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1: Here's something pretty disturbing I discovered while researching this podcast. This is what it actually says on the Los Angeles Police Department website. The site states that the Adult Missing Persons Unit investigates 3,200 cases a month, and 70% of those missing people are found or returned voluntarily within 2 or 3 days. It goes on to explain, and I quote here, "Since being a missing person is not a crime, police are given a very limited role while conducting these types of investigations." At the bottom of the webpage, it gets more disturbing. There's a section titled, "What if they never returned?" And here's the official police advice. In such situations, you may want to enlist the services of a private investigator to assist in your search. If you can't afford a PI, the police elaborate, quote, "Another option would be to contact the Salvation Army, which has a missing persons locator program." There is not a single sentence on the LAPD website that would lead a loved one of a missing person to have any faith that the police would properly investigate it. What the LAPD is basically saying is, if someone you love goes missing, don't overreact. They'll probably turn up unless they don't, in which case you should get someone besides the police to look into it. All this is my way of saying, if the police took missing persons cases as seriously as they do, say, bank robberies, I wouldn't have had to do this podcast in the first place and end up chasing a violent criminal halfway around the country. I'm Neil Strauss, and you can hear the full story of To Live and Die in L.A.
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0: 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Aaron Torres. Jason Martin, we are live from the Fox Sports Radio studios. Less than 10 minutes from now, Bernie Fratto of the Bernie Fratto Show follows us. Cannot wait to hear what Bernie has to say about a busy night in sports. Lakers fall in game three to fall down 0-3 in the series against the Oklahoma City Thunder. Cleveland and Detroit played with Cleveland getting the victory, cut that series deficit to 2-1. Knicks and Philadelphia on Sunday, Knicks up 3-0, and Minnesota trails San Antonio 2-1 in their series. Should mention, if you missed any of tonight's show, we had a doozy of a show. You're going to want to download the podcast. We talked Diana Rossini and Mike Vrabel. We talked Lakers. We talked OKC. We talked all things sports. Just search Fox Sports Radio wherever you get your podcast. Right after the show, today's podcast will be posted. Be sure to follow the podcast, rate it 5 stars. You can even provide a review. Again, just search Fox Sports Radio wherever you get your podcast, and you'll find today's show posted after we get off air. J-Mart, couple things to wrap on. One, to put a little bow on a story that we talked about earlier in the show, the passing of Bobby Cox. Just minutes ago, Chipper Jones did release a statement. Braves icon, Hall of Famer. Haven't posted on social media in quite some time, but can't stay quiet in this time of loss. I won't read the whole thing, but he said, "I'm struggling to tell all what Bobby Cox meant to me and so many others in Braves country. He was the leader of men, a second father to so many Atlanta Braves through the years. I'm so sad today, but as I sit here watching my two youngest boys play in their championship games, I can't help but shout the same things he did from the corner of the dugout." He went on about his legacy, this and that. We don't have to end on a sad note necessarily, but Bobby Cox, an absolute baseball legend, and as I said a minute ago, a guy that I grew up watching quite a bit, passed away on Saturday at the age of 84.
1: Did you see what Freddie Freeman said after the game tonight?
0: I did, yeah.
1: It's really impressive as well. Just talking about he got thrown out a lot of games and all that kind of stuff, but he was kind of an old school manager, and he managed for a long time. So, I mean, he had that kind of... That was just part of it. It's probably a lot of gamesmanship and all that. But it talked about his love and support and all this. So Freddie Freeman after the game basically just said, "Look, that dude continually gave me at-bats before I really deserved them, before I earned them, he felt like. And that, you know, Cox was there for him when he didn't have confidence, when he was anxious, when there was nervousness out there. And that, you know, he has a framed Bobby Cox signed jersey in his house in Atlanta, and just how devastated he was about it all. Like, you can hear it. You talk about Chipper Jones' statement. You're going to hear this from all these Braves. There's going to be a lot of great stories told. One thing about baseball is the stories that are told by the personalities in the sport and the guys that do it best, the Kirk Jens, the Verducci's, and guys like that. There's going to be some awesome stuff coming in the next few days. I would urge you, you know, we get down in the dumps and we read a lot of salacious tabloid kind of stuff. This is going to be some really good stuff to try to find wherever you're subscribed, whatever information you're getting. There's probably going to be a lot of good stuff in the next few days.
0: Crazy stat, Bobby Cox, 14 straight yes. NL East division titles. It is worth noting, 94, there was no playoffs. They were in second place when the season ended because of the strike. But Bobby Cox passes away, 14 straight division titles, and of course that 1995 World Series win over the Cleveland Indians. Tell you what, we got to get out of here. First of all, great to have you back, J-Mart. Pleasure, privilege, happy to have you back. And thank you to Arnie Spanier, who was in the last two weeks. Thank you to you, J-Mart. Thank you to the crew, Mary, producer Brandon, Steve DeSager. For Jason Martin, I'm Aaron Torres. Make sure to download the podcast. Fun episode today. You know what else is fun? Bernie Fratto. He is coming up next. Fox Sports Radio. We are Fox
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8: 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Blood Trails.
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15: Yeah,
14: 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Guaranteed human. 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
16: In the NBA playoffs, Oklahoma City leads the Lakers 3-0 after winning in L.A. Saturday night, 131-108. The Thunder outscored them by 25 in the second half. Cleveland down 2-1 now after a defeat of Detroit, 116-109, 35 points for Donovan Mitchell. The NBA draft lottery is Sunday. Golden State re-signed coach Steve Kerr to a 2-year deal. Four WNBA season openers on Saturday, and the road team won each of the four, including Dallas, 107-104 at Indiana. In the NHL playoffs, Carolina completed a 4-game sweep with an overtime win at Philadelphia, 3-2. Minnesota 5-1 over Colorado. In Major League Soccer, Portland won 6-0 over Kansas City. In baseball, the Braves beat the Yankees in 10. Atlanta dominated the Dodgers 7-2. Former Braves skipper Bobby Cox died at age 84. I'm Steve DeSager.
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14: 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Who were they? What made them so notorious? How did the internet, or sometimes the algorithm, choose them? And what does a person do when they're suddenly confronted with more attention than the human psyche can handle? Take The Dress, a story that went uber viral in early 2015 in spite of being, well, kind of a boring optical illusion. A mother of the bride in Scotland took a picture of a dress she was thinking about wearing to her daughter's wedding. But she saw the dress as blue with black lace, and her daughter saw it as white with gold lace. One BuzzFeed post later, every single person on the internet was talking about the dress. But to me, The Dress is a story about the last couple of months when the internet was still sort of fun. It was shortly before the stories that spread across the internet stopped being driven by exploited millennials with useless arts degrees and started being decided by algorithms hell-bent on growing internet usership at all costs. 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Internet history is a tricky thing to be invested in. 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
5: Half hour to go. Will Hill, John Jastrzemski, a Sunday VSiN Weekend Morning Line. Happy Mother's Day, one and all. Loaded slate. We hit on the two games we have coming up in the NBA on Sunday. It'll be the Knicks going for the sweep against the Philadelphia 76ers as a small favorite. San Antonio laying the 4.5 against Minnesota. And I think it's fair to say, Will, the games that we'll have on Monday, not much to add as far as Oklahoma City and the Lakers. I know you and I both have +125 for the series. Need the Lakers to take care of business and say sayonara for their season and get Oklahoma City home for the second consecutive sweep. But you, sir, would make the argument that Cleveland -3.5, good bet against Detroit once again here in game four?
6: I think so. And boy, if you took Cleveland and laid the points yesterday, man, you can't complain a bad beat next time you're on the wrong side of one, because that's a 1-point game with 25 seconds to go. And that closed five. I saw some 5.5s, and that thing landed on 7 somehow with with some fouling at the end and Cleveland making the free throws. But I think Cleveland gets both. I thought they were going to get both even when they were down 2-0. I didn't buy this idea that, you know what, Detroit's just going to run them out of the gym the rest of the series. And give Cleveland credit. I know I don't like to give Cleveland credit. None of us do at times. But 67-50, they're going to run away and hide. This game is over. They're down 2-0. They're going to blow Detroit out of the building. Next thing you know, they're down 2. Then they're up 8. They trail again 101-100 to hang on and win that game. Showed a little bit of toughness. I think we're headed the distance here. I think we're going to 7. You can still get Cavs in 7, +475. Shop around. Maybe you get a little better. Look, I just think as from a number standpoint, once you get to a 7th game, I just want that 5-1. I talked about it last week when it was 6-1. I want that long number in my pocket once we get to a 7th game with the idea that, you know what, I can let it ride. I can play something live. If Cleveland gets a lead, I can, you know, or just let it ride and have it lose, which often is the case too with some of these long shots. But I just think Cleveland is better in the half court. Detroit has the best player and they have home court, but there's not much that separates these teams. We saw Cleveland and Toronto, a series where home court held up throughout. I think we're looking at a similar thing here with Cleveland and Detroit. And man, the league kind of needs it. As we were talking about this earlier, you looked all year, all right, the regular season's no good. The regular season's kind of a waste of time, but the playoffs will be good. The second round's going to be awesome. Celtics get upset. Nuggets get upset. Lucas hurt for the Lakers. These series have not been that great here in these second rounds. So we'll see if Minnesota or maybe Cleveland here can push this to 6 or 7 games. Give us a little juice here in the second round.
5: And I almost feel, Will, with Oklahoma City and the Lakers, you see in 10.5, I feel like I should sit it out, let the Lakers get off to one of their decent starts. Are we going to see the folks start pricing this in with these live lines? Because I know some of them have probably been overinflated, but you really, if you've been opportunistic, you could have really cashed in all three of these games, because Lakers play tough. They're in it for 2 quarters. They're in it for 2.5, 3 quarters. And then Oklahoma City goes on like a 12-0 run, and they go win by 15, 16 points. You're like, what in the world happened?
6: Yeah, they run out of gas. Just like the Sixers have run out of gas. We're talking about them. Their tank might be on empty here. The Lakers just don't have the horses. And yeah, they shot the three well, especially in the first half. Hachimura shot the three well. Ayton played terribly, by the way. I don't know how much you watched towards the end, but there was times where, man, he wasn't even moving for the ball. And Redick just said, you know what, enough of this guy. He's sitting the bench. Maybe Ayton under player prop is a good way to go, because they played the kid Darrow from Arkansas, the rookie. They played him a lot. Reddick, you can tell he's temperamental, and he's a good coach. He's better than I thought he'd be. He's temperamental. He gets frustrated with Ayan. I could see it being a scenario where if Ayan makes a mistake early in game four and saying, you know what, I don't want to look at this guy anymore. Ayan, you go sit on the bench. I'm going to play somebody else. I think that might be a possibility. But, I mean, we've probably spent too much time talking about this game because this is going to be OKC, very likely winning, very likely winning comfortably. You and I have both bet the sweep here. I've bet it numerous times. I just, man, this is the JV versus the varsity. I can't see the Lakers pulling off a win. Maybe they can keep it close, but this is going to be OKC here moving on.
5: Totally agree. And we're going to be cashing that OKC in fourth ticket. The question is OKC going to be tested at all throughout the course of this postseason? We shall see. Now,

0: funny how sometimes we look at a team and it's like, well, they don't have experience. Well, they're a little bit more mature than beyond their years right now. You would think the Timberwolves should be a lot more mature, and it's impressive. Just aren't. Yeah.
1: It's been very impressive. I don't know if, again, trends matter as much, you know, in these situations, but worth noting that road favorites after game four, game four and on in the road since 2018, 4-13 against the spread. I mean, sort of like this is the back against the wall type of thing, right? Where the team in game four, just there's no, this is it. If they don't win this game, they're probably losing game five. And so you sort of give every effort. If you're a competent team, right, you give every effort. Like, I think the Sixers tonight are not a competent team, or today the game's at 3:30. But I think the Wolves are, right? The way they play, the style they play, and the energy Anthony Edwards brings and the rest of their crew. So I think tonight they need more from McDaniels, right, who struggled in game three. Definitely more than that. Conley's hurt, right? I have that right?
0: Yeah, he's banged up.
1: He only played 4 minutes in game three. They can certainly do it. We saw game one. They surprised the Spurs in game one.
2: Big sports day on today, guys. You have me. WNBA, NBA, hockey. What's your plan? Golf. Like, you guys watch the games or golf?
0: Oh yeah.
1: We got the Truist tournament here in Charlotte.
2: Right.
1: You couldn't pay me to be there.
2: is it hot there? Is it humid?
1: No, it's actually really nice. It rained a lot Thursday and Friday. Okay. It rained a lot Thursday. The start was delayed. It rained a little bit yesterday morning too, but. It's like, you know, Charlotte's one of those cities that's like a big, small city crack. Like, there are, when these events come to town, like, it is all anyone wants to do. It's like you have to be seen at the event. Like, when this comes to town, when Savannah Bananas show up, when there's like it's like the thing to do in town. Like, everyone's like, hey, do you have a ticket? Are you going? Like, do you want to go? I'm like, no, I'll pass on. Golf is in person. I'm ADD crack. I can't do it.
2: The bananas were in Yankee Stadium like last week. Like I heard it was crazy there.
1: My kids have been to like 10 games. We're going next week, I think.
2: Oh, really?
1: Yeah. Absolutely love it.
2: It's about 3 hours away, something like that?
1: Yeah. I always see this pushback like, oh, it's not real baseball. It's real baseball. It's just different rules. But it's also not for you. If you don't like it, who cares? No, they're not trying to get your attention.
2: I heard it's great for the family. I heard it's great.
1: Kids, kids, they've been to 2 games this year so far. Not even the Bananas playing. Like, they have alternate teams now. They have, like, 8 of them. And both times, my kids have talked their way into the dugout. They've been in the dugout.
0: Get out of here, really.
2: You're kidding me.
1: Both games. Yeah. In the dugout, both games. I don't know how they do it.
0: Their way in. Wow, man.
1: They just talked their way
2: into the dugout. My dad's Jeff Schwartz.
0: Right there, yeah.
1: Well, no. I know one of the Bananas because my agent reps Reese. But, like, in those other games, Reese is not there.
2: How cool.
1: They just – it's like the Coconuts are playing the tailgaters, and there's the firefighters, but someone – and they're in the dugout, both games. I got pictures of them in the dugout, both games.
0: I saw the end of the loss they had at Kyle Field. I love how they have an announcement where it's like, hey, you know, sorry we sucked today, but it's not just about the game. It's about the memory. You know, they have a whole announcement. They
1: do
0: a great job, man. It's a
1: great product. Very fun.
0: Yeah.
1: When there's a walk, okay, when you walk.
0: Yeah, you try to get to second base?
1: No, Brian, you take as many bases as you want.
0: Oh,
1: you try to run as crack. How about this? When there's a walk. You sprint full speed,
2: right.
1: And you run as far as you can until all 9 guys on defense touch the ball.
2: Oh, Jesus. Wow.
1: So you just start running, and like everyone's like, all the defense comes to like second base. They just all pass the ball to each other as fast as they can.
2: Yeah, sure.
1: No bunts. If you foul the ball off and someone catches in the stands, you're out. Like the ball's live.
0: Yeah.
1: This is like fun stuff for like
0: fun.
1: The families.
0: Yeah,
1: you know,
0: it's
1: like
0: cool.
1: These guys are, the guys playing are college baseball players or AAA players. Like they're former
2: That's
1: minor
2: so
1: league
2: cool.
1: players. Like, it's real baseball. They just have fun rules. They dance.
2: So if you foul it off, if a fan catches it?
1: You're out, yeah.
2: Great.
1: How fun is that? Like, that's fun,
2: great.
1: Right?
0: No, it's awesome, man. You know who else is the definition of fun? That would be Isaac Lohenkron, okay? And I don't know if you know this. If he starts his update anytime with a word that begins with the letter T, he
3: Thanks.
0: Easily gets $200 bonus from
3: Today,
0: Fox Sports Radio.
3: Tonight.
0: That's right. So just pay attention. How many updates he starts with the letter T. Just pay attention to that going forward. Here.
3: To begin with, talking about the NBA playoffs, what are we up to?
0: Yeah, I think you're up to a dime, I want to say.
3: Oh, boy, that's the greatest deal. I love it. The greatest deal for the Oklahoma City Thunder, what's going on in this year's playoffs, because in Game 3 of the Western Conference semifinals, fellas, on Saturday night, they beat the Lakers in L.A. 131-108 for a 3-0 lead. The Thunder now 7-0 in the playoffs. Off the court, Steve Kerr agreed to a 2-year deal to return as the head coach of the Golden State Warriors in the Stanley Cup playoffs on Saturday night. The Carolina Hurricanes won at Philadelphia in overtime 3-2 on a goal by Jackson Blake to sweep the series and advance to the Eastern Conference Finals. Carolina 8-0 in the playoffs. In Game 3 of the Western Conference semifinals, the Minnesota Wild defeated the Colorado Avalanche 5-1, but Colorado still leads that series 2-1. Finally, guys, we have an NBA prom update, because also beginning to trend right now is a student from Blue Valley West High School in Stillwell, Kansas, named Caleb Gaskill, because he recently attended his prom in a LeBron James suit. Literally, he was wearing a custom-made suit that's entire surface consisted of dozens and dozens of images of LeBron James' face. Ironically, Mr. Gaskill's look was so distinctive, it completely overshadowed the fact that he also has a mullet. Back to you guys.
0: Right, yeah, man, must have been quite the get-up if you don't notice the mullet anymore. You know, that's it's not easy to cover up, if you will. It is Fox Sports Radio's Countdown, presented by BetMGM. By the way, NBA lottery today, huh? Ping pong balls, the drawing, all that. We'll get the order. We'll have the order after today of who picks where, and you know, if the Pacers get a top four pick, if the pick goes to the Clippers, all that stuff's going to get sorted out. So
1: too complicated.
0: Very rich draft and all right. The tanking, a lot of intrigue on today's drawing of the lottery.
1: I think it's too complicated. Like, come on. It's just, if you have all these people, if they're a
0: protected to revamp pick, it going forward, you're talking
1: just
0: about?
1: All of it feels too complicated. Like, you don't, it just, it's, I don't know, maybe I'm just a dimwit, but it just feels like it's such a complicated process, Brian, instead of just a very simple, like, here's the draft order, here's where you're drafting. Oh, is this pitch protected? Is it going somewhere here?
0: Yeah.
1: Is it
0: sure,
1: the no odds doubt. Here? Are they jumping up? Are they jumping down? Are they just, it's just, it's too much, man. It's just too much. I think it's too much.
0: By the way, super fast. Yeah. I hear the suggestions of, well, just get rid of the draft altogether. They're not
1: get rid of the draft
0: that,
1: altogether.
0: Man.
1: Or the lottery.
0: Yeah, like, well, the draft altogether. It's like, just sign whoever you want out of college. No. I'm like, that's the dumbest suggestion I've ever heard of. Do you think that's going to work? You think it's going to be better than what we got? It's so bad. It's such a horrible suggestion. I hear it a lot.
1: I feel like the Lakers could benefit from that, but otherwise it would be a bad
0: right,
1: situation
0: yes.
1: for like small market teams.
0: Oh, everybody loves it until the Thunder signed DeBonta, you know, and it's like, wow, that's an awesome system, guys. Really well thought out. So bad. All right, we've got Bill Krakenberger, professional sports handicapper, Jeff Schwartz, 8-year NFL veteran. I'm Brian Noe. If you missed any of today's show, you'll want to catch the podcast. 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Right after the show, today's pod will be posted. 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All right, coming up next, picks galore. Rapid fire, Crack will have his play of the day. 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

0: Good afternoon here from 717 Credit Union Field at Eastwood in Niles, Ohio, as we have the final game of the series between Youngstown State and Milwaukee, and the final home game for the Youngstown State Penguins here at 717 Credit Union Field at Eastwood. The Youngstown State Penguins looking for the series sweep against Milwaukee. I'm Tony Perazio with the play-by-play today. It's senior day for the Youngstown State Penguins. There are 14 seniors on the roster for the Penguins. Let's get to the seniors. Griffin Ullman, Banks Cox, Garrett Cutting, Aiden English, Braden Gebhardt, Nick Goodwin, Braden Kerger, Jack Messamore, Lane Rhodes, Teddy Ruffner, Kendall Spencer, Sloan Ulrich, Luke Zolmick, and Brandon Mikos. And Brandon Mikos will be the starting pitcher for the Penguins today. The senior from Canfield, Ohio, went to South Range Local School. Brandon Mikos, the senior with a record of 0-8, looking for his first win today, an ERA of 8.37, 16 appearances, 8 games started. He's through 47 innings. He's gave up 44 earned runs, 21 walks, and has struck out 34. He had a really good start last weekend on Sunday against Northern Kentucky. Let's get to the summary of the last two games for the Youngstown State Penguins in Milwaukee. Youngstown State won 13-11 in Friday's game early in the morning on Kids Day, where the Penguins erupted with 4 runs in the third inning. And yesterday, with 4 runs in the third inning, Milwaukee was 7 runs in the ninth inning to make it close in Friday's game. But yesterday, Youngstown State closes it out. Tyler Heflin with his first save. Jack Messamore, who we've talked about a lot this weekend, Friday had 5 RBIs and a home run, hitting yesterday through 7 innings. Gave up 6 hits, 3 earned runs, struck out 7. His record now up to 2-6 on the season. And then yesterday as well, Ryan Schumer with another 3-run home run. It's now 3 straight games for Ryan Schumer with the home run, and all 3 of his home runs have been 3-run RBIs. You got Luke Rossi yesterday with 2 hits. Misael Uripero with the hit yesterday. Teddy Ruffner, James Carlson collect the hit as well, and Nathan Beckley with 1 hit, 1 RBI. Yesterday we saw Dominic Kibler with back-to-back games with the home run for Milwaukee, and Tate Schmidt with a 2-for-3 game. He had a solo home run as well for Milwaukee. But it's the final game of the season here at 717 Credit Union Field. It's the final game of the series. Youngstown State looking for the sweep. They're 9-11 in the Horizon League, 12-37 overall. Milwaukee 18-31 overall, 10-10 in the Horizon League. When we come back, we'll get to Milwaukee's starting lineup. We'll be back on your home for Youngstown State Baseball, 1390 WNIO.
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0: Back here at 717 Credit Union Field at Eastwood in Niles, Ohio. So we're right around 10 minutes from first pitch, the final game of a three-game series between Youngstown State and Milwaukee. Let's get to Milwaukee's lineup today. Batting first at third base, Grant Ross, batting 266 on the season, has three hits in the series, three home runs, 17 RBIs. Batting second in right field, Charlie Marion, the senior, batting 280, had a home run in Friday's game. Our final senior today has 46 hits on the season, 11 doubles, 8 home runs, 39 RBIs. Batting third in center field, Dylan O'Connell, the batting average of 359, 5 home runs, 20 RBIs. The cleanup spot at DH, Dominic Kibler, mentioned earlier, has 2 home runs in the series, batting 323, 9 home runs, 49 RBIs, leads the team in home runs and RBIs. Batting fifth in left field, Braden Horn, the sophomore, batting 322, 42 games played, 41 games started, has 48 hits, 11 doubles, third in doubles on the team with 4 home runs, 29 RBIs. Batting sixth at second base, Tate Schmidt, the sophomore, batting 264 with a home run yesterday, making it his first of the season, has 2 doubles, 11 RBIs. Batting seventh at first base, number 6, John Hadley, the sophomore, batting 264 with 28 hits, 4 doubles, 6 home runs, and 20 RBIs. And batting 8th at shortstop, Christian Holmes, still looking for his first hit of the series. The junior batting 196 with 29 hits, 2 home runs, 2 triples, and 15 RBIs. And in the 9th spot, the catcher, Joey Spence, a batting average of 204 with 30 hits, 2 home runs, 19 RBIs, and the left-hander on the mound for Milwaukee today, Riley Peterson, the junior with a record of 3-4, an ERA of 8.15, 13 appearances, 11 games started, 49 and two-thirds innings pitched. He's given up 45 earned runs, 19 walks, has struck out 56 batters. That is the starting lineup today for Milwaukee, looking to get over 500 in the Horizon League. They're 10-10 right now. When we come back, we'll get to the Youngstown State Penguins starting lineup here on Senior Day at 717 Credit Union Field at Eastwood in Niles, Ohio. We'll be back on your home for Youngstown State Baseball, 1390 WNIO.
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0: Back here at 717 Credit Union Field at Eastwood. Now getting to Youngstown State's starting lineup today on Senior Day. Batting first in the D, 18 RBIs, his first game since last Sunday against Northern Kentucky. Batting second at first base, the red-hot Ryan Schumer, the junior with a batting average of .245, now up to 7 home runs and 21 RBIs after 3 straight games with home runs. Batting third in center field, Braden Couriger. Braden Couriger has missed the last 19 games. Good to see him back out on the field. The senior batting .269 with 2 home runs and 8 RBIs. In the cleanup spot for the Penguins third baseman Nathan Beckley. Beckley with a batting average of .282 has 2 triples, 3 home runs, and 24 RBIs. Batting fifth in left field, Teddy Ruffner, the senior, the batting average of .211 with 3 home runs and 15 RBIs. In the sixth spot at shortstop, Misael Yuripero, the freshman, with 7 doubles, 15 RBIs, has played and started all 49 games for the Penguins. Batting seventh, the catcher Nick Goodwin, the senior, batting .148, looking for his first home run, has 2 RBIs on the season. Batting eighth in right field, James Carlson, the freshman, with a batting average of .170, has 16 hits, 1 triple, 1 home run, 8 RBIs, and 4 doubles. And batting ninth at second base for the Penguins, Brevin Smith, the junior, with a batting average of .111, had 2 hits yesterday, now up to 3 hits on the season, 1 double, 1 RBI. And the starting pitcher for the Penguins is right-hander Brandon Mikos, the senior from Campfield, Ohio, with an ERA of 8.37, a record of 0-8, has 8 games started. Has 34 strikeouts, has given up 44 earned runs on the season. We're about 4 minutes away from first pitch. We'll be back on your home for Youngstown State Baseball, 1390 WNIO.
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0: back here. So we're about to get underway with first pitch. Let's get to our game conditions report, courtesy of Utterly Smooth. 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With 57 degrees, partly cloudy, another nice day here. Back-to-back beautiful days here at 717 Credit Union Field at Eastwood in Niles, Ohio. As Youngstown State now heading onto the field, Brandon Mikos on the mound. As I mentioned, looking for his first win of the season. Mikos last week against Northern Kentucky with a solid outing. Went six innings. Gave up seven hits, four earned runs. Struck out four. Walked two batters. The Penguins early in that game last week in against Northern Kentucky had a 2-0 lead. And Northern Kentucky got going in the seventh inning with three runs. Final score of that game was 7-4. It'll be Grant Ross to lead off for Milwaukee. Grant Ross with three hits in this series. Last season played at Illinois. Was a two-way player as a redshirt junior. Made three appearances on the mound for the team. Played in 39 games overall with 28 starts. As we are just about a minute away on senior day here for the Youngstown State Penguins. Trying to get the sweep, get their 13th win overall. Milwaukee looking to take one in this series. Get to 11-10 in the Horizon League. Fourteen seniors today for the Penguins. The Horizon League standings. Wright State leads the conference with a record of 16-4, an overall record of 24-23. We are very close to postseason baseball. As we are about to get underway, Grant Ross leading in the batter's box.
1: Third baseman number 8, Grant Ross.
0: Mikos with the windup. And out time. So it looks like something with Mikos' hat. As pitching coach Jacob Gehring comes out and talks to the catcher, Nick Goodwin, and the pitcher, Brandon Mikos. Home plate umpire today, Ian Land. First base umpire, Aaron Woodbury. And the third base umpire, Dale Clyde. So things all figured out. And the first pitch. Called strike at 12:05, 0-1 in the count. Now we'll have a substitution.
1: Ladies and gentlemen, entering the game as a defensive substitution.
0: As Braden Kerger, who's still injured.
1: And replacing Shannon.
0: Great to see him able to go out there the last time on the field at home.
1: Braden Kerger.
0: Kerger, who was named to the 2025 Horizon League Old Tournament team and has missed the last 19 games. Good to see him able to go out there in the top of the first. Brady Shannon now will come in for Kurger. So Shannon will bat third. Now the 0-1. Down low, 1-1. The 1-1. Fouled off, 1-2. So a chance here for Mikos to get off to a good start. The 1-2. Down low. 2-2. Mikos with 34 strikeouts a season. And a ball down low. Now 3-2 in the count. So the payoff pitch. The pitch. Just low. So leadoff walk for Grant Ross, his 39th of the season. Had a leadoff walk in Friday's game.
1: Number 22, Charlie Marion.
0: Now Charlie Marion up to the plate. A batting average of .280. Second in home runs with 8. The pickoff attempt over at first. Ross back in time. Ross has 13 stolen bases on the season. Some speed for Milwaukee. Dylan O'Connell with 33 this season. Dominic Kibler is 11. This one out to center field, and it's going to get down for a base hit. Ross into second. And a good start here for Milwaukee.
1: Batting third for Milwaukee, the center fielder, number 2, Dylan O'Connell.
0: O'Connell has started and played all 38 games. And a chance here to get an RBI. A bunt that will move the runners over. And Mikos throws it over to Schumer in time. So a nice job by Dylan O'Connell. So two runners in scoring position for Dominic Kibler.
1: Dominic Kibler.
0: Kibler with a chance to give Milwaukee the lead early. So they have not led in this series. Runners on third and second here in the top of the first. One out. The pitch. Down low, 1-0. Kibler on a 6-game hitting streak looking to get to 7 games. The 1-0. Just outside 2-0. Kibler with a 3-hit game against UIC on Wednesday. The 2-0. Called strike, 2-1. Kibler looking to stay red hot. Two balls, one strike. The pitch. Down low, 3-1. Braden Horn on deck for Milwaukee. The 3-1. Called strike two and another full count here. Mikos up to 13 pitches here in the first inning. The 3-2. And a base hit into right field. Kibler keeps the hitting streak alive. It's 1-0 Milwaukee here in the first inning. Kibler with his 50th RBI of the season. So runners on the corners for Braden Horn.
1: Batting fifth for Milwaukee, left fielder number 20, Braden Horn.
0: And Milwaukee with their first lead of the series. Two hits in the inning, started with a Grant Ross walk, then a Charlie Marion single, then a bunt that moved the runners over. Runner Kibler is safe. He's out at second, but the runner from third comes in. So it makes it a 2-0 game. With no one on base. For Braden Horn, 0-1 in the count. 2-0 Milwaukee. The pitch. Down low, 1-1. So nice job there by Milwaukee being aggressive on the bases. The 1-1. Down low, 2-1. The 2-1. Down low, 3-1. Tate Schmidt on deck, if needed here in the first. 3-1. The pitch. Fouled off to the backstop. Another full count. Really good job by Milwaukee. With Mikko's having a long inning. So now this will be his 20th pitch of the inning. The payoff pitch. Swing and a miss. Mikko's gets the strikeout, but Milwaukee with a 2-0 lead here early. We'll head to the bottom of the first here on Senior Day for the Penguins. We'll be back on your home for Youngstown State Baseball, 1390 WNIO.
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0: Bottom of the first inning, 2-0 Milwaukee.
1: Leading off the bottom of the first inning for the Penguins.
0: And this will be the top of the lineup, Garrett Cutting. As we mentioned in the pregame, a 10-game hitting streak for the senior. Has 5 home runs, 18 RBIs, 11 doubles. 33 games played, 30 games started. And the pitch. Outside, 1-0. Pitcher on the mound for Milwaukee today, Riley Peterson, the left-hander, junior. The record of 3-4, an ERA of 8.15. 0-1-0. Outside, 2-0. Garrett Cutting from Las Vegas, Nevada. 2025 played and started all 57 games at shortstop. Inside, 3-0. Last season, a batting average of .220. 48 hits, 8 doubles, 2 triples, and 6 home runs. The 3-0. Cold strike. Three balls, one strike. DeCutting, the pitch. Out to right field. And underneath it, and caught, is Charlie Marion. So one out for Ryan Schumer.
8: First baseman, number 12, Ryan Schumer.
0: Ryan Schumer, the four-game hitting streak. The pitch. Outside, 1-0. One ball, no strikes, one out. Schumer out to right field. This one back at the wall, carrying at the warning track, and underneath it is Marion. Almost a chance for Schumer to get his fourth in four straight games, but two outs in the inning for Brady Shannon.
8: Batting third for the Penguins, center fielder number 5, Brady Shannon.
0: Brady Shannon from Youngstown, Ohio. Season, a team-high 14 home runs. Broke his hitting streak yesterday, going 0-4. Was on a 5-game hitting streak. Looking to get back in the hit column today. Cold strike, 1-1. Riley Peterson trying to go 1-2-3 here in the bottom of the first. The pitch, swing and a miss. Strike one on Shannon. Excuse me, strike two, 1-2 in the count. The 1-2. Swing and a miss. Peterson goes 1-2-3. We'll head to the top of the second. Milwaukee leads 2-0. Here in the final game of a 3-game set, we'll be back on your home for Youngstown State Baseball, 1390 WNIO.

0: Did you know that on average, we make 35,000 choices a day? 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I'm Jenny Garth, and I have a brand new podcast called I Choose Me. 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
2: Back here in the top of the second inning. Brandon Mikko's on the mound for the Penguins. Through one inning, through 20 pitches. Milwaukee with two hits, a walk, and a two-run lead. Mikko's with the strikeout. It'll be the 6-7-8 hitters for Milwaukee. As Tate Schmidt up to the plate with his first home run of the season yesterday.
3: First to bat for Milwaukee in the top half of the second inning will be second baseman number 3, Tate Schmidt.
2: And we're about to get underway here. Top of the second. Mikko's with the windup, the pitch, and a cold strike. 0-1. Schmidt with a batting average of .264. The 0-1. Down low, 1-1. The 1-1. Called strike 2. The sophomore Tate Schmidt was Horizon League All Freshman Team last season. Played in 50 of the 59 games. The 1-2. Fouled off, out of play. Made 41 starts at second base with a batting average of .228. 41 hits, 9 doubles, and 2 home runs. The pitch, down low, 2-2. Mikko's looking for his second strikeout. Down low, 3-2 now in the count.

0: Schmidt with four stolen bases this season. Has a good lead over at first. The pitch. Called strike to Hadley. 0-1 in the count. D-0-1, back to first base, the pickoff attempt, back safely. Hadley last season at Milwaukee, played in 27 games as a freshman. Played at first base in the DH spot, the batting average of 143. 9 hits, 3 doubles, 6 RBIs, had 12 walks, another pickoff attempt. Back of Schmidt. No balls, one strike, no outs, runner on first. Cold strike, 2-0-2. Hadley graduated from Sun Prairie East High School in Sun Prairie, Wisconsin. The 0-2. And a base hit into right field. For Hadley, Schmidt will stay at second. So second and first here in the top of the second with no outs. Can Mikos get out of this inning?
1: Now batting the shortstop, number 29, Christian Holmes.
0: Christian Holmes. The shortstop batting 196, looking for his first hit of the series. It could be a big one here with runners on second and first. No outs, maybe a potential bunt here with Schumer and Beckley in for the Penguins in the infield. Throw over to second, Schmidt back in time. On deck is Joey Spence. The pitch, the bunt, down the third baseline, foul, 0-1 in the count. So Milwaukee off to a great start here in the series finale, where the Penguins won the first two games, Friday 13-11, yesterday 4-3. The 0-1, and fouled off on the bunt is Holmes, now 0-2. So maybe they call the bunt off. We saw it yesterday, Yuri Pero tried the bunt with two strikes, fouled it off, and was out. Schmidt at second, Hadley at first for Milwaukee. The 0-2. Just inside, 1-2. One ball, two strikes. The pitch. Inside, 2-2. Chance for the Penguins to maybe get a double play here. The 2-2. Grounder to third. There's the chance. They get the runner at second. Can't get the runner at first. Holmes with good speed there. So the Penguins only get one out. Runners on the corners for Joey Spence.
1: Next up for Milwaukee, the catcher, number 13.

0: Joey Spence.
1: Joey Spence started his career at Notre Dame, played three seasons there. First season at Milwaukee. From West Bend, Wisconsin. The pitch. Down low, 1-0. Spence with 19 RBIs on the season, a chance to add here with a runner on third and first with one out. Pickoff attempt at first, back safely. The 1-0 to Spence. The pitch. Up high, 2-0. Now Mikos will throw his 40th pitch of the afternoon. A 2-0. And a bunt that's going to bring home a run. Mikos with the nice play to get the out. But an RBI single there for Joey Spence.
0: Back to the top of the order for the Panthers, third baseman number 8, Grant Ross.
1: Spence's 20th RBI. Now a 3-0 lead for Milwaukee here in the top of the second. Holmes moves to second with two outs. And the top of the lineup with Grant Ross. At a leadoff walk in the first inning. The pitch. Outside 1-0. The 1-0, up in the air to center. Now the right fielder calls it to end the inning as Carlson with the catch. Milwaukee gets one. It's 3-0 to the bottom of the second. We go. We'll be back on your home for Youngstown State Baseball, 1390 WNIO.

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3: Back here in the bottom of the second inning with the 4-5-6 hitters with Nathan Beckley, Teddy Ruffner, and Misael Yuriperu for Youngstown State.
4: The home half of the second inning. Number 37, the third baseman, Nathan Beckley.
3: Beckley with a batting average of .282. Three home runs, 24 RBIs. Had an RBI double yesterday. The pitch. Inside, 1-0. The 1-0. Just inside 2-0, so Beckley ahead of the count here. Riley Peterson with a clean 1-2-3 inning. Youngstown State looking for their first hit. The 2-0. High 3-0. So a chance for Beckley with a 3-0 count. Has 23 walks on the season. The pitch. And a four-pitch walk for Nathan Beckley. Now Teddy Ruffner up to the plate.
4: Now batting for the Penguins, left fielder, number 32, Teddy Ruffner.
3: Ruffner on Friday with a 3-for-4 game against Milwaukee. Was 1-for-4 yesterday. The bat's starting to click for the senior. The pitch. Called strike. 0-1 in the count. It was Ruffner's first three-hit game on Friday. The 0-1. Outside 1-1. Ruffner from Mars, PA. 7 multi-hit games this season. 0-1-1. Swing and a miss, 1-2. Ruffner last season played in 24 games, made 8 starts. Made 7 starts as the DH. The 1-2. Swing and a miss, and Peterson with his second strikeout of the afternoon.
4: Now batting, shortstop number 3, Misael Yuriperu.
3: Yuriperu, the only Penguin that has played and started all 49 games this season. It's 165 at-bats, most at-bats for the Penguins. The pitch. And this is going to get into right field. With runners now on second and first, the first hit for Youngstown State. It's Yuriperu's 42nd hit of the season. Nick Goodwin up to the plate.
4: Catcher, number 28, Nick Goodwin.
3: Goodwin with a batting average of 148. Last season played in 21 games, made 12 starts, made 11 behind the plate, one at the DH spot. And a grounder that's going to get through to left field. This will score a run. Yuri Pero to third. He's there in time. Nick Goodwin with an RBI single. His third RBI of the season. It's now 3-1 Milwaukee. But with runners on the corners, one out. James Carlson
4: next
3: up to the plate.
4: Right fielder, number 15, James Carlson.
3: That's Nick Goodwin's first hit of the series. Carlson yesterday 1-for-4, was 0-for-4 in Friday's contest. Gets the bunt down. This is a great bunt. Carlson is going to have an infield single. It's 3-2 Penguins. Yuri Pero scores. And the Penguins just back into this game just like that with Brevin Smith up to the plate. Second and first, one out. Carlson with his 9th RBI of the season. His 17th hit. Now a meeting at the mound. BYSU football season tickets are currently on sale for the upcoming 2026 home schedule. The Penguins have 6 home games this fall, starting with Mercyhurst on Thursday, August 27th at 6 o'clock. Call the Athletic Ticket Office at 330-941-1978 to reserve your season tickets, tailgate passes, and Penguin Club memberships. 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Brevin Smith in the 9th spot today for the Penguins.
4: Now batting second baseman, number 30, Brevin Smith.
3: He has pitched 6 games this season. Was 1-for-3 yesterday. His last time on the mound was April 14th against Akron. Called strike 0-1. If you're just joining, it's 3-2 Milwaukee. In the bottom of the second inning, the Penguins have scored 2 runs in this inning. The 0-1, swing and a miss, 0-2. Nick Goodwin at second base. James Carlson at first. The 0-2, down low, 1-2. Garrett Cutting on deck for Youngstown State. Peterson up to 22 pitches. The 1-2. Outside 2-2. Brevin Smith's 28th at bat of the season. The 2-2. Swing and a miss. Peterson gets a big strike out there. And now Garrett Cutting up to the plate with a 10-game hitting streak. Looking to try to get it to 11. And a big moment here in the bottom of the second.
4: Garrett Cutting.
3: Cutting batting 237. 0-for-1 so far today. Outside 1-0. combined 6 hits so far. Both teams with 3 hits. No errors. The 1-0. Called strike, 1-1. The 1-1 with 2 outs. Inside 2-1. Cutting, looking for RBI number 19. Has 11 doubles. Second behind Nathan Beckley with 15. The 2-1. And a grounder into left field. But the runner Goodwin will stay at third. So an 11-game hitting streak now for Garrett Cutting. And now Ryan Schumer, who had the flyout to the warning track in the first inning, with the bases loaded, full of Penguins, with 2 outs, 3-2 Milwaukee. Peterson up to 31 pitches. The pitch. Called strike, 0-1. Schumer with 26 hits this season. The 0-1. Outside, 1-1. Goodwin at third, Carlson at second, Cutting at first for Youngstown. The 1-1. Swing and a miss, 1-2. Schumer trying to get to a 5-game hitting streak. 1 ball, 2 strikes. Bases loaded, 2 outs here in the bottom of the second. The pitch. Inside, 2-2. Lefty versus lefty here with Peterson and Schumer. Who's going to win the battle? Brady Shannon on deck. The pitch. Fouled off. 2-2. Schumer from West Lafayette, Indiana. Has 7 multi-hit games this season. The 2-2 fouled off, crushed, but out of play. Just ahead of it. Schumer played at Calvin University, 2025. Played in 30 games, made 24 starts in a sophomore season with the batting average of .305. The 2-2 outside, 3-2. The Penguins dugout fired up. 3-2 Milwaukee. Bottom of the second inning. Bases loaded for the Penguins. A full count to Ryan Schumer. The pitch. Popped up to the second baseman to end the inning. So the Penguins get 2 runs but leave 3 on base. Led to the top of the third. Milwaukee leads 3-2. We'll be back on your home for Youngstown State Baseball, 1390 WNIO.
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3: Back here at 717 Credit Union Field at Eastwood. Top of the third inning, Milwaukee leads 3-2 in the series finale. Penguins get two runs in the bottom of the second, but leave three on base with a Ryan Schumer pop up to second base. Now the 2-3-4 hitters for Milwaukee.
11: The right fielder, number 22, Charlie Marion.
3: Charlie Marion, 1-for-1 today, up to 47 hits on the season. And the pitch, called strike, 0-1. The 0-1, popped up foul, 0-2. Miko's ahead of the count here. Looking for his second strikeout. The 0-2. Outside 1-2. The 1-2 pitch. Out to center. Shannon back at the wall. Keeps carrying. And this one is gone. A leadoff home run. Charlie Marion, his ninth of the season and his second of the series. So that ball continued to carry. Shannon looked like he was going to get underneath it, but it kept carrying at the wall. He made a leap but could not get it.
11: Now batting for the Panthers, center fielder number 2, Dylan O'Connell.
3: So 4-2 now Milwaukee. The Milwaukee has scored in the first three innings with two runs in the first, one run in the second, and so far one run in the third. Called strike to O'Connell, 0-1. The 0-1. Called strike 2. Marion's 40th RBI. And now tied with Kibler with 9 home runs. The 0-2. Down low 1-2. O'Connell leads the team in batting average. 359. The 1-2. Down low, 2-2. O'Connell in his first at bat with the sacrifice bunt. The 2-2 with no outs. And the pitch. Fouled off. Count stays 2-2. We'll give Mikos a new ball. O'Connell with 132 at-bats on the season. 47 hits, 5 home runs, 20 RBIs. The 2-2 hits O'Connell. So now runner at first. It's the 7th time O'Connell's been hit by a pitch this season. Now a mound visit for Youngstown State. The Horizon League and its members make a major impact as student-athletes lead in a variety of ways throughout their campus communities and championship host cities. This year's incentives include professional development, civic engagement, and community impact. 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Now I'm visit over for the Penguins. Brandon Mikos up to 46 pitches. Here in the third inning,
11: next to the plate for Milwaukee,
3: today has given up 4 hits, 4 earned runs. He's walked 2 and has struck out 1. Now Kibler up to the plate for Milwaukee. Pick off attempt over at first, back safely. Time on the batter. And now Kibler back in the box. The pitch. Called strike. 0-1. O'Connell, the good lead at first, has the 33 stolen bases. And the pickoff attempt over at first, back safely is O'Connell. Penguins with a little bit of movement in the bullpen out in right field. The 0-1. Outside and low, 1-1. The 1-1. Down low, 2-1. Braden Horn on deck, Tate Schmidt in the hole. No outs in the top of the third for Milwaukee. It was a leadoff home run by Charlie Marion, his 9th of the season. The pickoff attempt at first, O'Connell back safely. Count still 2-1 to Kibler. And on the run, and Kibler drives this one out to right field. And it is gone. Kibler with another home run in the series, his 10th of the season, and Milwaukee leads 6-2. The former Golden Flash, Dominic Kibler, now here at Milwaukee. He's had a really good series at the plate. It's now four straight games where Kibler has a home run. He had one against UIC where he went 3 for 5. And Milwaukee with a three-run inning.
11: Left fielder number 20, Braden Horn.
3: So 6-2 Milwaukee. No one on base, no outs. Kibler now with 51 RBIs. The pitch to Horn. Inside 1-0. Braden Horn with a batting average of .322, 11 doubles, 4 home runs. This one fouled off, out of play, into the bleachers on the right field side. The 1-1 pitch. Fouled off, 1-2. Milwaukee now in third place in the Horizon League with Northern Kentucky now in second. They took the first game against Wright State, lost yesterday to Wright State. The 1-2. Swing and a miss. And Mikos gets the first out of the inning with the strikeout. His second of the afternoon.
11: Next up for the Panthers, second baseman number 3, Tate Schmidt.
3: Tate Schmidt, the batting average of .264, has 34 hits on 129 at-bats. Cold strike, 0-1. The 0-1. Down low, 1-1. The 1-1 pitch. Outside, 2-1. John Hadley on deck. Had a single in the second inning. The 2-1. Fouled off, 2-2. Milwaukee looking to avoid the sweep today and a good start with a 6-2 lead. The 2-2. Swing and a miss. Back-to-back strikeouts for Brandon Mikos.
11: Now batting first baseman, number 6, John Hadley.
3: Mikos up to 3 strikeouts. John Hadley now up to 29 hits after the single in his first at-bat. 6 home runs, 20 RBIs. Has hits in all 3 games of the series. Was 1-for-4 Friday, 1-for-4 yesterday, on a 3-game hitting streak. Was 3-for-5 against UIC with a home run and 3 RBIs. 1 RBI on Friday. This one fouled down the line. Foul, 1-1. The 1-1. Has hits in last of his 6 of his last 8 games. The 1-1. Outside, 2-1. Had a 3-for-3 game on April 17th against Northern Kentucky. Had a home run and 3 RBIs. The The 2-1. Cold strike. 2-2 and a chance for Mikos to get three straight strikeouts. No one on base, two outs. The 2-2. Out to left field. Back is Ruffner. And can't make the catch. We'll see if they call it a double or a home run. Ruffner's slow to get up. And it looks like it's going to be a home run with Hadley continuing to run to third. So it's 7-2 Milwaukee. And now three home runs in this inning. We hope Ruffner's all good out in left field. As the trainer comes out as he hit the wall out in left field where the Milwaukee bullpen is. But now 7-2 Milwaukee. Here in the top of the third inning with two outs, no one on base. It'll be Christian Holmes up to the plate. Holmes 0-for-1 on the day. Become a member of the Penguin Club and help YSU student-athletes reach their championship goals. You receive preferred seating for YSU football and basketball games, along with game day parking. 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Ruffner on his feet. Good to see. Now walking it off. We'll see if he stays in the game. And it looks like he's going to be good to go. So Ruffner will stay out in left field. Almost made the catch. It bobbled off his glove. Penguins bullpen warming up. It's now three home runs this inning for Milwaukee. Charlie Marion, Dominic Kibler, and John Hadley. Four runs here in the third inning for
11: Next
3: Milwaukee.
11: Next for the Panthers, shortstop number 29, Christian Holmes.
3: Holmes batting 196, looking for his first hit of the series and his 30th hit of the season. The pitch inside. One and oh. The pitch. Grounder to short. Yuri Pero over to first in time to end the inning. But Milwaukee with three home runs, four runs in the third inning. It's 7-2 to the bottom of the third we go. We'll be back on your home for Youngstown State Baseball, 1390 WNIO.
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3: Back here, bottom of the third inning. 7-2 Milwaukee. Youngstown State up to the plate. The 3-4-5 hitters, Brady Shannon will lead off. Nathan Beckley in the cleanup spot and Tenney Ruffner in the hole. Shannon 0-for-1.
11: First to bat for the Penguins in the bottom of the third. Center fielder, number 5, Brady Shannon.
3: Shannon with the home run Friday. Had one last Sunday against Northern Kentucky. In the dirt for ball one. Start the bottom of the third. Riley Peterson back out on the mound for the third inning. Called strike, 1-1. Brady Shannon started his career at UCF. The 1-1, swing and a miss, 1-2. Was a four-year letter winner and three-sport athlete in football, baseball, and basketball at Ursuline High School. His freshman season at UCF, played in 25 games. Made 9 starts in the outfield as a true freshman. The 1-2. High, 2-2. Peterson with 3 strikeouts. Looking for his 4th, the 2-2. Down low on the off-speed pitch, 3-2. The full count, no one on base here in the bottom of the third, no outs. The payoff pitch. And a grounder back to Peterson. Over to first, 1 out in the inning. Shannon now 0-for-2 on the day. Now Nathan Beckley up to the plate. Had a
11: next up for the Penguins.
3: Leadoff walk third in the bottom of the second.
11: Nathan Beckley.
3: This was the inning, the last two games that the Penguins hurt Milwaukee. They scored 4 runs in the third inning Friday, 4 runs in the third inning yesterday. Milwaukee already with 1 out in the inning. The 1-0. Called strike on Beckley. 1-1 in the count. The 1-1. Down low, 2-1. Two, 1 to Beckley. High up in the air in the infield. And Grant Ross calls it and makes the catch for the second out of the inning. Now Misael Yuripero, the single
11: fielder,
3: in the second inning.
11: Teddy Ruffner.
3: Excuse me, Teddy Ruffner up to the plate. Ruffner batting 211. And the pitch. High 1-0. Misael Yuripero on deck for Youngstown State. The 1-0. just outside 2-0 on Ruffner. The 2-0. Called strike, 2-1. Ruffner with 3 home runs, 15 RBIs. He's played in 43 games, has started 35. The 2-1. Outside, 3-1. Ruffner, one of the 14 seniors on the team, celebrating senior day today for the Penguins at their final home game here at 717 Credit Union Field at Eastwood. The 3-1. Cold strike, 3-2. So a chance here for Peterson to retire the side. He retired the side in the first inning and gave up 2 runs in the second. The 3-2. Up in the air. Looks like it will stay in play. And the first baseman, Hadley, with the catch. So Peterson goes 1-2-3. We'll head to the top of the fourth. Milwaukee leads 7-2. We'll be back on your home for Youngstown State Baseball, 1390 WNIO.
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3: Back here, top of the fourth inning, a pitching change for the Penguins with Luke Zamolik entering the game out of the bullpen. From Monroe, Washington. Smolik with a ERA of 6.39. A record of 1-4, 14 appearances. And a struck out 23 batters. So Brandon Mikos done for the day. Went 3 innings, gave up 6 hits and 7 runs. Fouls this one off is Joey Spence. The 9-1-2 hitter's up to the plate for Milwaukee. Oh and one in the count. The pitch. Outside 1-1. The 1-1. High 2-1. Spence with the batting average of 204. 147 at-bats, 30 hits, 7 doubles, 1 triple, 2 home runs, and 19 RBIs. The 2-1. Outside 3-1. The 3-1. High to the right field line foul. It was almost staying in play, but now will be 3-2. So the payoff pitch to Joey Spence to start the inning. And the pitch. Swing and a miss. Zamolik with the strikeout to start.
11: Now back to the top of the
3: order. Is outing out of the bullpen.
11: Third baseman, number 8, Grant Ross.
3: Grant Ross, 0-1 with a walk today. Ross with a batting average of .266. Has started and played in 48 games this season. The pitch. Called strike 0-1. Zamolik with his 24th strikeout of the season. The 0-1. Fouled off 0-2. So a chance here for Zamolik to get back-to-back strikeouts to start the inning. The 0-2 fouled off. Good battle here by Grant Ross. Ross over 170 at-bats this season with 45 hits. 10 doubles. Third in the team in doubles. The 0-2. Outside 1-2. Combined 10 hits today. 6 for Milwaukee. Youngstown State with 4 hits. 7-2 Milwaukee. In the top of the 4th inning. The 1-2. Outside 2-2. Charlie Marion on deck. Had the home run in the 3rd inning. Two balls, 2 strikes. The pitch. A grounder to 3rd. Beckley over to Schumer at 1st. In time for the 2nd out of the inning.
11: Now batting right fielder, number 22, Charlie Marion.
3: Marion now up to 9 home runs, 40 RBIs. He was tied with Kibler in home runs until Kibler hit a home run in the 3rd inning. So now back to 2nd home runs is Marion on the team. 2-for-2 today. Now up to 48 hits. Cold strike, 0-1. Marion, the couple 3-hit games this season. Looking for his 3rd of the season. Ball inside 1-1. Marion in the series 4-for-9 overall. The 1-1. Down low 2-1. Zamolik trying to go 1-2-3 here in the 4th inning. The pitch. Called strike, 2-2. One strike away from getting the Penguins in the dugouts and the bats going. The 2-2. Just down low, 3-2 on the off-speed pitch by Luke Zamolik. Payoff pitch with two outs, no one on. The pitch. A nice pick by Schumer at first base on a liner to end the inning. Youngstown State goes 1-2-3. We'll head to the bottom of the fourth where Milwaukee leads 7-2. We'll be back on your home for Youngstown State Baseball, 1390 WNIO.
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3: Bottom of the fourth inning with Milwaukee up 7-2 here at 717 Credit Union Field at Eastwood in Niles, Ohio. I'm Tony Perazio with the play-by-play today. Milwaukee looking to avoid the sweep as the Penguins won the first two games of the series. The 6-7-8

0: The 0-1. Called strike two, and Peterson ahead in the count. Riley Peterson with a 1-2-3 first inning and a 1-2-3 third inning. Gave up two runs in the second inning and four hits in the second inning. The 0-2. Outside 1-2. Penguins left three on base. Milwaukee with one. The 1-2. Swing and a miss, and Peterson now with four strikeouts on the afternoon. And Nick Goodwin up to the plate.
1: Next up for Youngstown State, the catcher, number 28, Nick Goodwin.
0: Nick Goodwin, one for one. Looking for a multi-hit game. Swing and a miss, does not have a multi-hit game on the season. Had a hit against Northern Kentucky last Sunday and a hit against Eastern Michigan on Wednesday. 0-for-3 before the hit in the second inning. A cold strike there. 0-2. So now he's 1-for-4 in the series overall. Now his fifth at-bat of the series. Down in the count, 0-2. The pitch, down low, 1-2. Goodwin with 31 games played, 18 games started. The 1-2, swing and a miss. Peterson with back-to-back strikeouts. Now James Carlson up to the plate, the freshman, 1-for-1 with an infield bunt single, up to 17 hits on the season. James Carlson from Crystal Lake, Illinois, did not play last season for Youngstown State. Swing and a miss there, 0-1. Peterson with a chance to strike out the side here in the bottom of the fourth. The 0-1. Outside, 1-1. Brevin Smith on deck, if Carlson can get on. Called strike, 1-2, and Milwaukee one out away from heading to the top of the fifth with the five-run lead. The 1-2 pitch. Swing and a miss. And Riley Peterson strikes out the side. We'll head to the top of the fifth. Milwaukee leads 7-2. We'll be back on your home for Youngstown State Baseball, 1390 WNIO.
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4: Top of the fifth inning, 7-2 Milwaukee, back here at 717 Credit Union Field at Eastwood. The 3-4-5 hitters for Milwaukee. Dylan O'Connell will lead it off.
5: Leading off in the top of the fifth inning for Milwaukee, the center fielder, number 2, Dylan O'Connell.
4: Dominic Kibler on deck, who's 2-for-2 with a home run, and Braden Horn in the hole. Luke Zamolik back out for the Penguins. The nice fourth inning. Struck out one. No hits in that inning. Ball one in the dirt. Both bullpens quiet at the moment here in the fifth inning. Milwaukee leads by 5, 7-2. The 1-0. Called strike, 1-1. Dylan O'Connell, two-time Horizon League Batter of the Week this season, March 16th and April 20th. Last season was at Western Kentucky. Was also there in 2024 as a sophomore and started his career at St. Thomas in St. Paul, Minnesota. The 2-1. Outside 3-1. O'Connell has already walked today. He's now up to 19 walks on the season. A chance for another one with the count 3-1. The pitch. Called strike. Now a full count. The 3-2. In the dirt. And ball four, Dylan O'Connell now up to 20 walks on the season.
5: Next up for the Panthers, designated hitter number 27, Dominic Kibler.
4: So a leadoff walk, and now Kibler up to the plate. With 10 home runs on the season. 51 RBIs. Has 37 walks. He's been hit by a pitch 10 times. Pickoff attempt at first. O'Connell back safely. Kibler back in the box. O'Connell with a good lead at first. The pitch. O'Connell on the run. And the throw will not even make it to second as Goodwin could not keep the ball in his hands. It was bobbled. So the 34th stolen base for O'Connell on the season. And a runner in scoring position with no outs. Kibler with a chance to add on for another RBI. The 1-0. Outside 2-0. Kibler with only 2 3-hit games this season. And outside 3-0. Braden Horn on deck. The 3-0. O'Connell on the run. It's ball four. And O'Connell is safe. Now 35 stolen bases and runners on the corners with Kibler on the four-pitch walk. Now with 38 walks on the season and Braden Horn with a chance
5: Braden Horn
4: to add on for Milwaukee here. Catcher Nick Goodwin talks to Luke Zamolik on the mound. Tate Schmidt on deck. Horn looking for his 49th hit of the season. Braden Horn with four home runs. Has hits in both games of this series. 2-for-5 on Friday, 1-for-2 yesterday. On a three-game hitting streak, had a hit against Valparaiso. On Tuesday, May 5th. Fouled off, 0-1. Horn had a 4-for-4 game against Butler on March 28th with an RBI. The 0-1. Inside, 1-1. Runners on the corners, no outs. And a 7-2 Milwaukee lead. The 1-1. Called strike 1-2. Braden Horn last season played in 35 games for the Panthers as a freshman. Batted .210 with 13 hits. Pickoff attempt at first, back safely is Kibler. Chance for the Penguins to get a double play here with runners on the corners. The 1-2. High 2-2. The 2-2 to Braden Horn. On the run is Kibler. He'll be safe at second. Runners on third and second with three balls and two strikes. Is that nearly hit Braden Horn? Kibler now with his 12th stolen base. The payoff pitch. Fouled off. Stays 3-2. So the Penguins can't get the double play now. Kibler at second, O'Connell at third. The payoff pitch. A grounder to short, Yuri Pero. Over to first, a run will score. It's 8-2. Kibler over to third with one out now. Braden Horn with his 30th RBI.
5: Panthers. Second baseman number 3.
4: On Tate the ground Schmidt. Out to short. Tate Schmidt up to the plate. 0-for-1. Batting average of .264. 40 games played. 34 games started. Over 130 at-bats now in the season. Cold strike, 0-1. Infield in with Kibler at third. 8-2 Milwaukee. They add on here in the fifth. The pitch. Out of play, foul. Into the bleachers. To Zamolik ahead of the count. No one in the bullpen for Youngstown State. 0-2. Swing and a miss. A big strikeout there. So now two outs in the inning with a runner at third.
5: Coming to the plate.
4: It would be big for the Penguins to only give up one run with how this inning started. Where there was runners on third and second with no outs. John Hadley, 2-for-2, had the home run to left field. Up to 7 home runs on the season, 21 RBIs. Now has 29 hits on the season. Hadley over 105 at-bats on the season. The pitch. Called strike, 0-1. Milwaukee with 3 stolen bases today. O'Connell with 2 of them. Kibler with the other. The 0-1. Grounder to third, Beckley. Over to first, to Ruffner in time. Milwaukee adds a run to make it 8-2 to the bottom of the fifth we go. We'll be back on your home for Youngstown State Baseball, 1390 WNIO.
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4: 8-2 Milwaukee, bottom of the fifth inning. The 9-1-2 hitters for the Youngstown State Penguins. Brevin Smith will lead it off. Garrett Cutting on deck and Ryan Schumer in the hole. So it's been all Milwaukee looking to win a game in the series. The final game of the series and the final game for the Youngstown State Penguins here at 717 Credit Union Field at Eastwood. It's now a change for Milwaukee in the outfield. Cade Palkowski, who started yesterday's game, now out in left field.
5: First to the plate for the Penguins here in the bottom of the fifth.
4: As Braden Horn will check out Brevin Smith of the game for Milwaukee. Brevin Smith 0-for-1. And the first pitch up high, Riley Peterson with 3 strikeouts in the fourth inning. The 1-0. Now grounder to third, Grant Ross. Over to first to Hadley in time. YSU dugout not happy. They thought Hadley had his foot off the base. But one out in the inning for Garrett Cutting. Peterson up the 69 pitches now. Here in the bottom of the fifth with one out.

0: head coach Trevor Sharpie talking to the first base umpire, Aaron Woodbury. We're going to see if Brevin Smith is safe here. They're discussing now near the plate if Brevin Smith is safe or out. Brevin Smith at first base right now. And the decision, they're going to say he's out. So Smith now to the dugout, one out in the inning. For the senior, Garrett Cutting, who's 1-for-2, now up to 11 games on a hitting streak. Garrett Cutting in 2024, played at Utah Tech, played in 43 games, made 32 starts as a redshirt sophomore. Ball one, 1-0. The 1-0. Called strike 1-1 on the inside corner. Penguins with no hits since the second inning, where they scored both their runs. The 1-1. Up in the air. Down the right field line will head foul into the seats. Here at 717 Credit Union Field at Eastwood. ...8-2 Milwaukee, bottom of the fifth. One out, one ball, two strikes to Garrett Cutting. The pitch, high 2-2. The 2-2. Up in the air to center. Underneath it is O'Connell to make the catch for the second out of the inning. Ryan Schumer, 0-for-2.
1: Now batting first baseman number 12, Ryan Schumer.
0: Looking to keep the hitting streak alive. And Peterson trying to go 1-2-3 here in the fifth inning. The pitch. High 1-0. The 1-0. Swing and a miss. Foul tipped into the glove of Joey Spence. 1-1. Excuse me, hit the ground. So 1-1 in the count. The pitch. Down low, 2-1. Schumer came into today's game batting 245, 33 games played, 32 starts. It's the 109th bat of the season. The 2-1. Down low, 3-1. Peterson only giving up one walk today. It was to Nathan Beckley. Start the second inning. The 3-1. Ball four, and now the second walk of the day for Peterson. Schumer now with his 19th walk of the season.
1: Next up for the Gwynns, center fielder number 5, Brady Shannon.
0: Brady Shannon, 0-for-2. ...14 home runs, 29 RBIs, 36 hits on the season. The pitch. Up in the air. High. Into right field. On the run. And made the catch. Is Charlie Marion. Covered a lot of ground there. That will end the inning. We'll head to the top of the sixth, where Milwaukee leads 8-2. We'll be back on your home for Youngstown State Baseball, 1390 WNIO.
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0: Top of the sixth first inning here. 8-2 Milwaukee. The 8-9-1 hitters for Milwaukee up to the plate. Christian Holmes will lead off the inning. 0-2 today. And Joey Spence in the hole. And the first pitch, the top of the sixth inning. Swing and a miss. Luke Zamolik. Back out there on the mound for the Penguins for his third inning of relief. The 0-1, swing and a miss, 0-2. Christian Holmes still looking for that first hit of the series. The 0-2, swing and a miss. The throw over to first. In time, one out in the inning. Zamolik now with his second strikeout. His third strikeout of the afternoon. Joey Spence up
1: now
0: to the plate.
1: Catcher number 13, Joey Spence.
0: Spence 0-1 today. The pitch. Down low. 1-0. The bats have started to quiet down a little bit here, especially for the Penguins. They have not had a hit since the second inning. The 1-0. Fouled off. 1-1. Milwaukee with runs in their first three innings. No runs in the fourth. A one run in the fifth. The 1-1. Outside 2-1. The 2-1 pitch. Outside 3-1. Zamolik has walked two batters today, struck out three, one earned run. The 3-1. And just outside, so Zamolik's third walk today. And Joey Spence at first base.
1: At the top of the order for the Panthers, third baseman, number 8, Grant Ross.
0: Joey Spence now with 18 walks on the season. Grant Ross, 0 for 2 with a walk up to the plate. The top of the lineup. Fouled off. 0-1 in the count. Down the third baseline. Just a little early on it. Charlie Marion on deck. The 0-1. High 1-1. Ross looking for his 46th hit of the season. Has 10 doubles, no triples, 3 home runs, 17 RBIs. And Ross's senior season. The 1-1. Called strike, 1-2. Spence with a good lead at first. 1-2. Fouled off. Stays 1-2. Zamolik now over 50 pitches out of the bullpen. Came in the fourth inning. Brandon Mikos went 3 innings today for the senior, for the Penguins, here on Senior Day. The final home game of the regular season for Youngstown State, as they'll play 3 more games, a 3-game series against Wright State starting Thursday. At Wright State, ball there, 2-2. Good at bat so far for Grant Ross. The pitch. Liner to third. They'll get the out at second. Nice job by Nathan Beckley. It was a tough hop there. Brevin Smith over at second with the catch. Be a fielder's choice for Grant Ross.
1: Now batting right fielder, number 22, Charlie Marion.
0: Charlie Marion, 2 for 3, had the home run. Ross at first with 2 outs. Pickoff attempt, back safely is Ross. Milwaukee has drawn 5 walks today. There was not a lot of walks in yesterday's game. Combined 7 today. Ross on the run. And Ross in safely. The 4th stolen base of the day for Milwaukee. Ross is 14th on the season. The pitch. Swing and a miss. 0-2. A runner in scoring position now with Ross at second for Milwaukee. Here in the top of the 6th. The 0-2. Fouled off. Count stays 0-2 on Charlie Marion. Dylan O'Connell on deck. Cade Palkowski in the 5 spot now after Braden Horn exits the game. The 0-2. Swing and a miss. Luke Zamolik gets out of it. Milwaukee leaves 1 on base. We'll head to the bottom of the 6th. Milwaukee leads 8-2. We'll be back on your home for Youngstown State Baseball, 1390 WNIO.
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0: Bottom of the sixth inning, Milwaukee leads 8-2 here on Senior Day for the Youngstown State Penguins. The final home game here at 717 Credit Union Field at Eastwood. The 4-5-6 hitters for Youngstown State: Nathan Beckley, Teddy Ruffner, and Misael Yuri-Pero. Nathan Beckley 0-for-1 with a walk today. Teddy Ruffner 0-for-2, and Misael Yuri-Pero 1-for-2 with a single to right field. See if the Penguins can get the bats going. No hits since the second inning where they scored their two runs. Riley Peterson stays in the game.
1: The bottom of the sixth inning for Youngstown State.
0: Try to go six innings. Has struck out six today. The bullpen starting to warm up for Milwaukee, though, just in case Youngstown State can get something going in the inning. And Beckley out to left field. And one out in the inning with Cade Palkowski out there now for Milwaukee. One pitch, one out. Teddy Ruffner up to the plate.
1: To the plate for the Gwynns. Left fielder, number 32, Teddy Ruffner.
0: The senior Ruffner, 0-for-2, looking for his first hit of the game. Has six doubles on the season, one triple, three home runs. Cold strike, 0-1. Ruffner in 2023 played at UNC Wilmington, had a season-ending injury, played in six games, made one start as a freshman in 2022, played three seasons of varsity baseball at Mars Area High School in Mars, PA. Swing and a miss there, 0-2. Peterson looking for his seventh strikeout. A chance here on the 0-2. Grounder to third. Grant Ross over to first. In time. Ruffner flying down the line, but Grant Ross with a nice throw over to John Hadley. Now two outs in the inning. Peterson at 84 pitches. If he can get a quick out here, maybe we see him in the seventh inning. We're now about 2 hours into the game. So we're in the bottom of the sixth inning, 8-2 Milwaukee. The pitch to Yuri-Pero. Cold strike, 0-1. Yuri-Pero still looking for his first home run of the season. The 0-1. out to left field, and this should end the inning. Palkowski underneath it, and Riley Peterson has been spectacular on the mound. We'll head to the top of the seventh inning, 8-2 Milwaukee. We'll be back on your home for Youngstown State Baseball, 1390 WNIO.
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0: Back here, top of the seventh inning. Luke Zamolik stays on the mound for Youngstown State.
1: Milwaukee's half of the seventh inning will be the center.
0: Milwaukee
1: field,
0: with a six-run lead, 8-2. Combined six hits today for both teams. Milwaukee with ten hits combined. With Milwaukee with six, Youngstown State with four. All four hits for Youngstown State coming in the second inning. Dylan O'Connell to lead off the seventh. Has two stolen bases today. Flies this one to center field on the first pitch. Brady Shannon underneath it. One out in the inning. Dominic Kibler.
1: Next up for the Panthers, designated
0: up to the plate.
1: 27, Dominic Kibler.
0: Two for two. The single, a home run, and a walk. Just needs a double and a triple for the cycle. Kibler also with the stolen base today, now up to 12. Smolik will throw his 60th pitch here. Swing and a miss, 0-1. Bullpen for the Penguins stays quiet, so Smolik most likely in the whole seventh inning. Try to eat some innings for Youngstown State, down six runs. The 0-1. Swing and a miss, 0-2. So Zamolik ahead of the count. Zamolik with four strikeouts today. Up to 27 on the season. The 0-2. Swing and a miss. Kibler goes down on three pitches. Two outs in the inning.
1: Batting with two outs for Milwaukee here in the top of the seventh inning. Left fielder number 9, Cade Palkowski.
0: Palkowski up to the plate, his first at bat. Batting 218 on the season. Yesterday went 1-for-3, did not play in Friday's game. The pitch. And this is going to get down in the gap and right center. Shannon throws it in. It's a stand-up double for Cade Palkowski. A four-game hitting streak for Palkowski.
1: Now batting second baseman number 3, Tate Schmidt.
0: Tate Schmidt 0-2. Now with a runner in scoring position with two outs here in the seventh inning. It's now the seventh hit for Milwaukee today. The pitch. Swing and a miss. 0-1. Milwaukee trying to get their 19th win of the season overall. Get back over 500 in the Horizon League. Down low, 1-1. Milwaukee started this weekend in second place in the Horizon League. Now to third place, Northern Kentucky, 12-11. Milwaukee, 10-10. Youngstown State, 9-11. So really tight from 2-4 in the Horizon League. And the Penguins trying to get a sweep today, but Milwaukee leading by 6. Two balls, one strike. The pitch. Swing and a miss, 2-2. John Hadley on deck, if needed here, in the 7th. The 2-2. Just low, full count now with 2 outs. The payoff pitch. Swing and a miss. Zamolik now with another strikeout. We'll head to the bottom of the 7th. Milwaukee leaves one on base. It's 8-2. We'll be back on your home for Youngstown State Baseball, 1390 WNIO.
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0: Bottom of the 7th inning. Youngstown State up to the plate. The 7-8-9 hitters. Nick Goodwin to lead it off. Riley Peterson back out there after a really quick bottom of the 6th where he only threw 7 pitches. And this one down the line, foul. Youngstown State still looking for their first hit since the 2nd inning. Riley Peterson through 6 innings so far, 4 hits, 2 earned runs, 2 walks, 6 strikeouts. Both teams today have left 4 runners on base. The 0-1. Down low, 1-1. One ball, one strike. The pitch hits Goodwin. So the Penguins with the runner on base. And James Carlson up to the plate.
1: Now batting the right fielder, number 15, James Carlson.
0: It's the 10th time this season Nick Goodwin has been hit by a pitch. James Carlson 1-for-2 with a bunt single. The pitch. Thought about bunting there. Pulls it back. 1-0. Good win at first with one stolen base. The 1-0. Carlson out to left field. This one is going to get down. Hit the wall out in left field. Goodwin to third. Carlson with the stand-up double. Penguins with some life here in the bottom of the seventh against Riley Peterson. Brevin Smith up to the plate. James Carlson 2-for-3 today. His fifth double of the season. Now up to 18 hits.
1: Number 30, Brevin Smith.
0: It looks like Milwaukee's going to go to the bullpen here. Really good outing for Riley Peterson with a chance to get his fourth win of the season. He'll go six innings, give up five hits, two earned runs, two walks, and six strikeouts. And we'll see who comes in for Milwaukee. Looks like a right-hander. As the Milwaukee dugout up on their feet for Peterson. YSU Athletics is proud to launch Penguins NIL and hopes YSU continue to be a leader in the name, image, and likeness landscape. You can provide direct NIL support by going to the Penguins NIL Resource Center at YSUsports.com/NIL. The site has links to information about NIL incentives and how to purchase the student athletes' merchandise. So number 23, Tristan Arnold. On the mound now for Milwaukee. Tristan Arnold with a record of 1-3, an ERA of 12.27, has started three games this season, 10 appearances, 14 and two-thirds innings pitched, 15 walks, has given up 20 earned runs, and has 10 strikeouts on the season. It's runners on third and second for Youngstown State. If you're just joining, Milwaukee leads 8-2. I'm Tony Perazzo with the play-by-play today. The inning started with Nick Goodwin hit by a pitch and then a double off the wall for James Carlson. No outs for Brevin Smith and then the top of the lineup after Smith. So a chance for the Penguins to get back in this game. We've saw some crazy things with Milwaukee getting back in it Friday, where it was 13-4 to start the ninth inning. Milwaukee scores seven. They had the tying run up to the plate with two outs, but Youngstown State found a way to get the win. So anything can happen here. Plenty of baseball. Milwaukee needs nine outs to get their 19th win and 11th in the Horizon League. But Brevin Smith here in the bottom of the seventh. Grounder to short. A run will score. One out as the throw over to first. Carlson will stay at second, but Goodwin will score. That's Brevin Smith's second RBI of the season. So 8-3, runner at second. And now pitch hitter Kyren Humphreys.
1: Number six, Kyren Humphreys.
0: Garrett Cutting done for the day. A pitch. Down low, 1-0. Kyren Humphreys from Farmington Hills, Michigan. Humphreys played at Lansing Community College in 2024 and 2025. The 1-0. Called strike, 1-1. Humphreys this season batting 120. 32 games played, 21 games started. 9 hits, 1 double, 3 home runs, 7 RBIs. Humphrey's last game was Wednesday against Eastern Michigan. In the dirt. And now they'll say it hit Humphrey, so runners on second and first now.
1: Stepping in for Wyatt.
0: One out. First baseman. And Ryan Schumer, the way he's been hitting, one swing at a bat, and this is a two-run game. So he's looking for his first hit today. 0 for 2. Had the fly out to right in the first inning. I was at the warning track. Tristan Arnold trying to get out of this inning for Milwaukee. The pitch. And a wild pitch that will move the runners 90 feet. Third and second now with one out. Now a mound visit for Milwaukee. The Horizon League and its members institution live and play in the largest and most vibrant cities in the country, allowing the student athletes to enjoy unique experiences only available in major cities. 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Mound visit over for Milwaukee. Arnold is through four pitches. Third and second. Humphreys at second. Carlson at third for the Penguins. Swing and a miss by Ryan Schumer. 1-1. The 1-1. Down the line foul. 1-2. A chance here for Arnold to get his first strikeout and a big out. Brady Shannon on deck. The 1-2. High up in the air. Down the third baseline. We'll get out of play. Into the seats. Count stays 1-2. Schumer had the bases loaded with two outs in the second inning. He popped up to second base. The 1-2. In the dirt, 2-2. Two balls, two strikes. The pitch out to right field. This is going to get down for a single, and Schumer now with the 5-game hitting streak. The throw to the plate, not in time. It's 8-5. YSU cuts it to a 3-run game. So Schumer 1-for-3, 2 RBIs today. Now up to 23 on the season.
1: Now batting center fielder number 5, Brady Shannon.
0: Now a chance for Brady Shannon to get on base here. Youngstown State now up to 6 hits. The pitch outside 1-0. And just like that, 3-run inning. The Penguins right back in it. Nathan Beckley on deck.

0: Youngstown kid. It's 8-6. Down to a two-run game. And Brady Shannon with a RBI triple. The first triple of the game. O'Connell out in center field with a bad read on it. He started to move up. Realized that ball was hit farther than he thought. It goes over his head. The Penguins with the tying run up to the plate. And it looks like a pitching change for Milwaukee. Youngstown State trying to come back and get the sweep today. Here's your chance to golf with the Penguins. Join the YSU coaches and staff at the Youngstown Country Club for the Penguin Club Scholarship Golf Outing presented by State Farm. The afternoon flight is on June 10th and the morning flight is June 11th. Register your foursome by calling 330-941-2351 or go to ysusports.com for more information. So new pitcher on the mound for Milwaukee. Tristan Arnold done for the day. Two hits, two earned runs given up, no walks, no strikeouts. It's number 16 for Milwaukee.
1: Attention fans, pitching change for Milwaukee. Taking over on the mound for the Panthers, right-hander, number 16, Camden Kunkey.
0: Kunkey with a record of 2-1. An ERA of 0.33, has four saves on the season. 24 innings pitched. He's given up 9 earned runs. He's walked 10 batters. He struck out 26 this season. If you're just joining, Youngstown State with 4 runs in the 7th inning. It's now an 8-6 game. Milwaukee still leads, but the bats have finally started to click for the Penguins, as all their hits have came in the 2nd inning or the 7th inning. The tying run at the plate here in the bottom of the 7th with Nathan Beckley. Brady Shannon at 3rd base with 1 out. This inning started with Nick Goodwin hit by a pitch and then James Carlson with a double. Brevin Smith grounded out to shortstop, but a run was scored. And then Kyron Humphreys was hit by a pitch that pitched it for Garrett Cutting. And Ryan Schumer with a 2-run RBI single. And Brady Shannon with the RBI triple.
1: Coming to the plate for YSU, third baseman, number 37, Nathan Beckley.
0: Beckley batting .282, 46 games played, 43 games started the season. 44 hits on the season. Looking for his 45th here. Had an RBI yesterday, a chance to get another one here with Shannon at third. Fouled off into the bleachers on the third baseline. 0-1 in the count. With Camden Kunkey on the mound for Milwaukee. The 0-1 and hits Beckley. It's the 5th time he's been hit this season. Runners on the corners.
1: Next to bat for the Penguins, left fielder, number 32, Teddy Ruffner.
0: And the senior, Teddy Ruffner, the chance to have that moment here. The final time on this field here at 717 Credit Union Field at Eastwood. The tying run at first. The leading run at the plate. A bunt that goes foul. 0-1. Both teams with 7 hits.

0: Ruffner with 15 RBIs. The 0-1 pulls the bump back, 1-1. YSU bullpen warming up. And a wild pitch here. Shannon to the plate. He's safe. A one-run game. Now with Beckley at second. And the tying run in scoring position. And Milwaukee just fell apart here in this seventh inning and need to try to get out this inning still with a one-run lead. Five runs for the Penguins in the bottom of the seventh. The 2-1. Down low, 3-1. Misael Yuripero on deck. The 3-1. Ruffner out the center. O'Connell and Marion. Marion underneath it. The tag to third is Beckley. So the runner will move over to third base with two outs for the freshman, Misael Yuripero.
1: Misael Yuripero.
0: So a big moment here in this game. The series finale of this three-game set. Swing and a miss by Yuripero. Youngstown State looking for the sweep. They were down 8-2 at one point in this game. Now it's 8-7. Can Yuripero tie it up? The 0-1. High 1-1. And Nick Goodwin on deck, who started this inning, was hit by a pitch. The 1-1. High 2-1. Two balls, one strike. Beckley at third. The pitch fouled off by Yuripero. Yuripero looking for his 16th RBI of the season. He's had some big moments here the past couple of games. Had an RBI double on Friday's game. Had an RBI two-run double against Northern Kentucky last Friday. Fouled off there, 2-2. Camden Kunkey trying to get out of this inning for Milwaukee. Two balls, two strikes. The pitch fouled off to the backstop. Once again, 2-2. The count stays. A good at-bat here by the freshman. The 2-2. Swing and a miss, but the throw over to first. Just in time to end the inning. So Milwaukee keeps the lead, but the Penguins get five runs in the seventh inning. 8-7 Milwaukee to the top of the eighth we go. We'll be back on your home for Youngstown State Baseball, 1390 WNIO.
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0: Top of the eighth inning here at 717 Credit Union Field at Eastwood. Milwaukee leads 8-7. The Penguins get 5 runs in the seventh inning. They have a pitching change for Youngstown State. Lane Rhodes on the mound, the senior from Salem, Ohio. Lane Rhodes 0-1 with a 16.33 ERA. In 9 appearances, has struck out 8 batters, walked 11, and 26 earned runs.
8: Leading off the top half of the 8th inning for Milwaukee.
0: The 7-8-9 hitters for Milwaukee. John Hadley with a home run in that 5th inning, up to the plate. The pitch, down low, 1-0. Hadley now up to 7 home runs, 21 RBIs, 29 hits on the season. The 1-0, called strike, 1-1. Penguins have left 5 on base, Milwaukee with 4. The 1-1. Down low, 2-1. Two balls, one strike to Hadley. Just outside, 3-1. So a chance for Hadley to get on base here with 3 balls, 1 strike. The 3-1. Down low. And a leadoff walk. Hadley's 13th of the season.
8: Now batting shortstop, number 29, Christian Holmes.
0: That's now the 6th walk. The YSU pitchers today. Christian Holmes up to the plate, 0-3. In the 8th spot, Joey Spence on deck. The pitch, and it hits Holmes. Time called, but it's going to be a strike as Holmes was not able to pull the bat back. So 0-1 in the count. The trainer comes out to check on Christian Holmes. And now there'll be a meeting for the umpires. Discuss this call. Holmes, oh good, he's got his bat swinging. Practicing. Runner on first. for Milwaukee. We'll see if it's a strike or will Holmes go to first. And the call here will stand 0-1. So Hadley at first. Now head coach Trevor Sharpie out to talk to Lane Rhodes. 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Mound visit over for head coach Trevor Sharpie. Oh, and one in the count. The Penguins bullpen warming up, if needed, in the inning. The 0-1. The bunt goes foul. 0-2. Third baseman Nathan Beckley will stay shallow in the infield. The 0-2. The pitch up in the air. Right fielder Carlson with the catch. One out in the inning. The runner Hadley stays at first. And now Joey Spence up to the plate.
8: Next up for the Panthers, the catcher, number 13, Joey Spence.
0: Grant Ross in the top of the lineup on deck. Milwaukee leads by 1-8-7. Top of the eighth inning, one out. Lane Rhodes on the mound for the Penguins, the senior from Salem, Ohio, here on Senior Day. Outside 1-0. Joey Spence 0-for-1 today. Has a walk, now up to 18 on the season. Ball there, 2-0. Hadley with 6 stolen bases. We saw him on the run that last at bat. 2-0. And a wild pitch. Hadley will head to second base. Now with 3 balls, no strikes. A chance for Milwaukee to get some runs back after the big inning for the Penguins in the seventh inning. Three balls, no strikes to Joey Spence. Called strike. Spence pulls the bunt back. 3-1. The pitch. Outside. for ball four. So another walk for Joey Spence. Now his 19th walk
8: back to the top of the order for the
0: season. And the top of the lineup, Grant Ross, 0 for 3, up to the plate. Two runners on for Milwaukee. The pitch, high, 1-0. Grant Ross looking for his first hit. Has a stolen base today. Runners move over to third safely. Is Hadley. Spence goes to second. That's Spence. Seventh stolen base of the season. Hadley now up to seven as well. A total of 6 stolen bases for Milwaukee today. Now the infield in for the Penguins. The 2-0. Out to right field. Should be enough for a sacrifice fly. Carlson underneath it. One run will score, but how about this? A double play there as Spence did not tag up. Now we'll see what the umpires discuss here. Unbelievable there by Milwaukee. And the run might not count, so it's still going to be 8-7. When we come back, we'll figure this all out, but unbelievable. The Penguins will head to the bottom of the eighth. We'll be back on your home for Youngstown State Baseball, 1390 WNIO.
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0: So back here, bottom of the eighth inning. The run will count for Milwaukee, so it's now 9-7. So now a two-run lead for Milwaukee. But, yeah, Joey Spence just did not tag up as Carlson threw it into second. Spence was having to run back to second. They got the out, but the runner from third scored before the out at second, so 9-7 Milwaukee. So a big run there by the Panthers.
8: The bottom half of the eighth inning. The catcher, number 28, Nick Goodwin.
0: So it's a 7-8-9 hitters. That's how the lineup was in the seventh, where the Penguins got 5 runs. It started with Nick Goodwin hit by a pitch, and then Carlson with a double. Brevin Smith with a ground out RBI. We'll see how the bottom of the eighth goes. Goodwin pulls the bunt back. 1-0. Bottom of the eighth inning. Milwaukee trying to take today's game. The Penguins already won the series, winning the first two games. Cold strike there. 1-1. Penguins won Friday 13-11. And yesterday, Youngstown State won 4-3. Looking to get the sweep today is the Youngstown State Penguins. The 1-1. Down the line, foul. Hitting the netting on the third baseline. A 1-2 count. Camden Kunkey still on the mound for Milwaukee. Got the big out in the seventh. Keep Milwaukee with the lead. Fouled off there. Off of Nick Goodwin's legs. Count stays 1-2. Goodwin up to 10 hits on the season. The 1-2. Fouled off. A good battle here by the senior. Time called. Now Goodwin back in the batter's box. The 1-2. High 2-2. Two balls, two strikes. Kunkey with one strikeout, looking for a second. Fouled off there. Count stays 2-2. So a long at bat here. The 2-2 to Goodwin. Outside, now full count. Youngstown State needs two runs after one run in the eighth inning for Milwaukee. A big game in the Horizon League for both teams. With the standings tight from 2-4. A grounder to short. Holmes over to first. The pick in time. Nice play over there by first baseman John Hadley. Now James Carlson in the last inning with the double out to the left field wall.
12: James Carlson.
0: 2-for-3 today. A multi-hit game for Carlson. His third of the season. The other two were against UIC on April 24th. Cold strike. 0-1 in the count. And the second one was last Friday here at 717 Credit Union Field at Eastwood against Northern Kentucky, where he went 2-for-4. The 0-1. Outside 1-1. Has hits in three of his last four games. The 1-1 to Carlson. Swing and a miss. 1-2. And then the on-deck circle looks like we'll have a pitch hitter, Luke Rossi. The 1-2. A nice pitch there just outside. 2-2. So two long at-bats here to start the bottom of the eighth. Camden Kunkey trying to go scoreless here in the eighth. The 2-2. Grounder to second. Over to first. And the out. For the second out of the inning. A little bit of a closer play than it should have been. But Tate Schmidt able to throw it over to first to Hadley. And that's two nice plays by John Hadley. That first base in the inning.
8: Number 26, Luke Rossi.
0: So Luke Rossi now up to the plate for Youngstown State. Rossi batting 275, 33 games played, 29 games started. Over 100 at-bats, 28 hits, 6 doubles. 2 home runs and 10 RBIs. The pitch. Outside 1-0. Kyren Humphries on deck, was hit by a pitch in the seventh inning. The 1-0. Called ball 2. Rossi ahead of the count. The 2-0. Outside 3-0. Rossi, Luke Rossi from Salinas, California. Played at San Francisco in 2023. A cold strike there, 3-1. The 3-1 pitch to Rossi. In for strike 2. Now a full count with 2 outs, no one on base, and a 9-7 Milwaukee lead here in the bottom of the 8th. The payoff pitch. Fouled off to the backstop. Rossi just gets a piece of it. As Kunkey will throw his 35th pitch of the day. Has 1 strikeout. The 3-2. Outside, and Rossi with a walk. And now the tying run up to the plate, and Kyren Humphries.
8: Now batting the designated hitter, number 6, Kyren Humphries.
0: Humphries hit by a pitch in his first at-bat. In his 2 seasons at Lansing Community College. A grounder here. That's fouled. Now they'll say that it's an out. It was off of Humphries' leg. But that's going to end the inning. Penguins will leave one on base. We'll head to the top of the 9th. 9-7 Milwaukee. We'll be back on your home for Youngstown State Baseball, 1390 WNIO.
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0: Top of the ninth inning. 9-7 Milwaukee is a pitching change for the Penguins. Right-hand pitcher senior Griffin Ullman on the mound. Griffin Ullman with a record of 0-2, an ERA of 13.86. He's walked 16 batters, struck out 6. Luke Rossi will stay in the game, play third base. Nathan Beckley over to second base for Brevin Smith. The 2-3-4 hitters for Milwaukee: Charlie Marion, Dylan O'Connell, and Dominic Kibler.
8: First of the plate, top half of the ninth inning for Milwaukee. Right fielder number 22, Charlie Marion.
0: Marion 2-for-4 with the home run today. Milwaukee trying to add on to their lead before the bottom of the ninth. The pitch. High 1-0. The 1-0. Called strike 1-1. So one ball, one strike. Charlie Marion from Franklin, Wisconsin. The 1-1. High 2-1. Marion was Horizon League All Tournament team in 2025. And in 2025, Horizon League Batter of the Week, April 15th. Last season, started in all 56 of his appearances. The 2-1. Down the line, foul. 2-2. His first two seasons of college baseball played at Madison College in Madison, Wisconsin. Two balls, two strikes. Ullman to Charlie Marion. The pitch. Hits Marion and a runner at first for Dylan O'Connell.
8: Now batting the center fielder, number 2, Dylan O'Connell.
0: O'Connell 0-for-1. He's walked twice. Has two stolen bases, now up to 35 on the season. And time as Milwaukee will talk with head coach. YSU football season tickets are currently on sale for the upcoming 2026 home schedule. Penguins have 6 home games this fall, starting with Mercyhurst on Thursday, August 27th at 6 o'clock. Call the Athletic Ticket Office at 330-941-1978 to reserve your season tickets, tailgate passes, and Penguin Club memberships. So Marion back at first now. Back to play with O'Connell at the plate. The pitch. The bunt by O'Connell. Rossi over to first. In time. A nice job by Luke Rossi coming in to play third base.
8: Next up for the Panthers, designated hitter number 27, Dominic Kibler.
0: And now Dominic Kibler with a runner in scoring position. He's had a big game for Milwaukee, 2-for-3. Has been crushing the baseball. Another home run today. Kibler played at Kent State earlier in his career. The pitch down low, 1-0. Mentioned earlier, Kibler, 4 straight games with the home run. And now on a 7-game hitting streak. The 1-0. High 2-0. Cade Palkowski on deck for the Panthers. The 2-0. Schumer can't get over to first in time as it was off his glove. It's going to be an infield single, maybe an error on Schumer. We'll see what they score it. But right now, second and first for Milwaukee with one out. And Ryan Schumer had a play similar to what he just had yesterday. It was a liner right at him where he had to jump. He made the play yesterday, could not make it today.
8: Next to bat.
0: They'll roll it in error.
8: Number 9.
0: It's Dominic Kibler now 2-for-4, and that's the first error of the game and the first by the Penguins. So a chance for Milwaukee now with 2 on base. Palkowski 1-for-1. Had a stand-up double. First pitch fouled off. 0-1. Tate Schmidt on deck. 0-for-3 today. Palkowski came in for Braden Horn out in left field. Ball 1 inside, 1-1. -9 Milwaukee lead here in the series finale. The 1-1. Fouled off. To the backstop, 1-2. Ullman looking for his first strikeout of the inning. The 1-2 pitch. High 2-2. Seven hits for both teams today. But Milwaukee has drawn 7 walks and has stole 6 bases. And has hit the long ball today. They have 3 home runs. 2 balls, 2 strikes. Just outside. Full count. Palkowski has drawn 6 walks this season. A full count. And out to right center. Shannon can't make the catch. This should bring home 2. And Milwaukee now with a 4-run lead. Cade Palkowski with a 2-run RBI double. And Milwaukee now with some insurance runs. Brady Shannon covered a lot of ground, almost made the play out in right center. He dove, but Can't make the play. It hits the wall.
8: Next to bat, second baseman number 3, Tate Schmidt.
0: And Kibler and Marion. Kibler almost past Marion. Now a runner at second with one out. An 11-7 lead for Milwaukee. On the run, bunt foul. 0-1 in the count. All sun out here. The weather really turning out well today here on Senior Day at 717 Credit Union Field at Eastwood. The 0-1, the throw over to second. Back in time is Kalpowski. The pitch in the dirt. Palkowski stays at second. Griffin Ullman trying to get out of this inning. Penguins bullpen warming up. Back to second is Palkowski. One and one. Up the center, Brady Shannon underneath it. And he drops it out in center field. This is going to score a run. And the runner, Schmidt, the third. And it's 12-7. Not sure if Shannon just, with the sun out now, might have not been able to see it, but it's going to be an error. Schmidt gets the third. Now two errors for the Penguins, and now three runs here in the ninth inning for Milwaukee. And a comfortable lead now, 12-7. And a chance to add on more with Schmidt at third. John Hadley up to the plate. He's had success today with two hits and a home run and a walk. The infield in for Youngstown State. And now back to play after the time called by Hadley. First pitch of the at-bat, down low, 1-0. The 1-0 coming up to John Hadley. The pitch up in the air will go out of play. Now a count of 1-1. Christian Holmes on deck. Milwaukee now in good shape. The 5-run lead here in the top of the ninth. To get a game in this series. Down the line foul. 1-2. Youngstown State will need a big inning in the ninth. But they had the big inning in the seventh, so never know what can happen. One ball, two strikes. One out, runner at third. The pitch. Swing and a miss. Ullman gets his first strikeout. And now two outs in the inning with Holmes up to the plate.
8: Christian Holmes.
0: And Holmes still looking for that first hit in the series. He's been hitless. His last hit came against against UIC on Wednesday, where he had three straight games with the hit. Went 0 for 3 Friday, 0 for 3 yesterday, and 0 for 4 today. One ball, no strikes. Outside 2-0. Penguins defense back to normal with the two outs. Schmidt at third. Grounder to short. Yuri Pero underneath it. The throw over in time to end the top of the ninth. But Milwaukee gets some insurance runs. It's now 12-7. We head to the bottom of the ninth, where Milwaukee three outs away from getting a win in the series. We'll be back on your home for Youngstown State Baseball, 1390 WNIO.
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0: Milwaukee three outs away from avoiding the sweep and getting the win today. 12-7, Milwaukee to the bottom of the ninth we go. The 2-3-4 hitters for Youngstown State. Ryan Schumer will lead it off. Brady Shannon on deck. Nathan Beckley in the hole. Kunkey stays on the mound for Milwaukee. And the first pitch of the bottom of the ninth is a strike. 0-1. Schumer with the RBI, the two-run RBI single, now up to 23 RBIs. A grounder to first. Hadley bobbles it, but nice job by the pitcher, Camden Kunkey, to go over and get it for the first out of the inning, as the ball was right by the bag.
8: Now batting center fielder number 5, Brady Shannon.
0: So Penguins down to their final two outs. Brady Shannon up to the plate, 1-for-4 with the RBI triple in the seventh inning. The pitch. Strike one. Shannon's first triple of the season. The 0-1. Fouled off, 0-2. Shannon behind the count. The 0-2 coming up. The pitch outside 1-2. Milwaukee started this game red hot with 6 runs in the first 3 innings. The 1-2. Outside 2-2. Milwaukee had 7 runs in the first 3 innings. Then 1 in the 5th, 1 in the 8th, and 3 in the 9th. ISU with 2 in the 2nd and 5 in the 7th. They're 2-2. Fouled off. Shannon battling in the box. Looking to get his 2nd hit of the game. Was hitless yesterday. The 2-2. Down low, full count. Three balls, 2 strikes. The pitch out to center field, and a 2-hit game for Brady Shannon with the single and a triple today. Nathan Beckley up to the plate, 0-for-2 with a walk.
8: Now batting, third baseman number 37, Nathan Beckley. Entering the game to pinch run at first base for the Penguins, number 42, Kendall Spencer.
0: Kendall Spencer will pitch run for Shannon at first base. Kendall Spencer from Tampa, Florida. In 2025, played at Savannah State. Played in 47 games, made 42 starts as a senior in 2025. The batting average of .453, 73 hits, 9 doubles, 5 triples, 5 home runs, and 60 RBIs. The first pitch to Beckley. Ball one. One and oh in the count. And a base hit into right field. Spencer will stop at second. The Penguins battling here in the bottom of the ninth. With Teddy Ruffner up to the plate, Beckley's first hit of the game. Gives him his 45th hit of the season.
8: Next to the plate, left fielder number 32, Teddy Ruffner.
0: Ruffner 0-for-4, batting .211 on the season. Ball one in the dirt. Milwaukee with that 5-run lead now. Bullpen is warming up out in left field for Milwaukee. With Kunkey about to throw his 50th pitch. And a base hit up the middle. Spencer will score. It's 12-8. YSU cuts it to 4. And Teddy Ruffner, the senior, here on Senior Day with an RBI single. Gives him his 16th RBI of the season. Now 27 hits for Ruffner.
8: Shortstop number 3, Misael Yuriparo.
0: And Misael Yuriparo, 1-for-4. Try to keep

0: to 19-31 on the season, 11-10 in the Horizon League. We'll come back with the postgame shows. We'll be back on your home for Youngstown State Baseball, 1390 WNIO.
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0: Back here at 717 Credit Union Field at Eastwood in Niles, Ohio for the postgame show. Milwaukee avoids the sweep and gets the win 12-8 today. Milwaukee down to 19-31 on the season, 11-10 in the Horizon League. Youngstown State goes to 12-38, 9-12 in the Horizon League. The Penguins do win the series, but it was Milwaukee's offense today with the 12 runs on 8 hits. 3 home runs for Milwaukee. Charlie Marion, Dominic Kibler, and John Hadley all with home runs for Milwaukee. Marion with 2 hits. Kibler with 2 hits, 3 RBIs. Palkowski with 2 hits and 2 RBIs with a big double in the ninth inning. John Hadley with 2 hits and an RBI. Joey Spence with 2 walks and RBI. A really good start for the winning pitcher, Riley Peterson, with 6 innings, 91 pitches thrown, 5 hits given up, 4 earned runs. He walked 2 batters but struck out 6 for the Penguins. The loss will go to Brandon Mikos through 3 innings, 73 pitches. Gives up 6 hits, 7 earned runs, 2 walks, 3 strikeouts. Penguins with 8 runs on 10 hits. Garrett Cutting continues to keep his hitting streak alive, now to 11-game hitting streak. Ryan Schumer keeps the hitting streak alive with an RBI 2-run single in the 7th inning, where the Penguins scored 5 runs in the 7th inning. Brady Shannon with a RBI triple. He had 2 hits on the day. Nathan Beckley with the hit. Misael Yuripero, Teddy Ruffner, and Nick Goodwin all with 1 hit. James Carlson with 2 hits, an RBI, but Milwaukee gets the win 12-8. Youngstown State with 2 errors today. And a big thing was the stolen bases for Milwaukee. 6 stolen bases, none for Youngstown State. 7 runners left on base for Youngstown State. Milwaukee with 5. When we come back, we'll talk about the Horizon League standings and the upcoming schedules. We'll be back on your home for Youngstown State Baseball, 1390 WNIO.
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4: Back here as senior day for Youngstown State. 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They take 2 out of 3 against Milwaukee. Milwaukee wins 12-8 today. Let's take a look at the Horizon League standings as Wright State leads the Horizon League with a record of 16-4 in the conference overall, 24-23. Northern Kentucky with a record of 12-11 in the conference, an overall record of 24-25. Milwaukee now gets to 11-10, 19-31 overall. Youngstown State now 9-12 in the conference, 12-38 overall. And Oakland 5-16 in the conference, 10-36 overall. Now the schedule for Milwaukee. Still have a non-conference game against Northern Illinois at Northern Illinois on Tuesday at 3 o'clock, and then the final series for Milwaukee will be against Oakland starting Thursday through Saturday. 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And the Youngstown State Penguins will go to Wright State for a 3-game set. And most likely, the Wright State will host the Horizon League tournament, so the Penguins will play the next couple of games in Dayton, Ohio, as a 3-game set will start on Thursday at 3 o'clock, Friday at 2 o'clock, and Saturday at 1 o'clock. We'll wrap things up when we come back as the final game here at 717 Credit Union Field at Eastwood in Niles, Ohio. Milwaukee wins 12-8. We'll be back on your home for Youngstown State Baseball, 1390 WNIO.
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12: 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We now return to our normally scheduled program already in progress.

for the Timberwolves is the fatigue factor, you know, as this series goes deeper. They're basically down to like a 6.5 man rotation. Mike Conley got immediately played off the floor in game three. And, you know, I saw if Ayo Dosunmu and Anthony Edwards are at 100%. So I think the Spurs do smell blood here. If it goes back to San Antonio, they're up 3-1. They probably rotation. Mike Conley got immediately played off the floor in game three. And, you know, I still don't know if Ayo Dosunmu and Anthony Edwards are at 100%. So I think the Spurs do smell blood here. If it goes back to San Antonio, they're up 3-1. They probably close it out in five. The other thing Minnesota has to do is just continue going at Victor Wembanyama. And look, I know that's not a winning proposition necessarily, but you got to try to find a way to get him in some early foul trouble. Minnesota shooting just 46% in the paint for the series. That's like 12 percentage points lower than they did in round one against Denver. But I think you have to keep challenging Wembanyama. If you're settling for these shots in the mid-range, if you're settling for contested threes, that's just not a winning recipe against San Antonio. A couple props that I'm looking at here, guys. Anthony Edwards, over 5.